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5: All right, so today, good morning. Today's DA is pretty much all about a 7-year-old Tim that gets jealous when his parents give all their attention to his little brother. Tim soon learns that the baby can talk, and the two team up to foil the plans of the CEO of Puppy Co. So that's the synopsis. What is the movie? That's the question. Yesterday, I was with the CEO and the team owner of the Candy Royals. And we were just having a general chit-chat about things. And the CEO of the Candy Royals brings up you all of a sudden. Says, you know that Chris, he does a great job with that school roundup thing. It's really great. Uh-huh. And I was like, yeah, he hasn't done it in the last 3 days. So what's been going on with the schools in a nutshell?
20: We've been packing and, you know.
5: Yeah, all good. But what's been going on now? What's the latest in the school scene?
20: Lots of things have been happening. I've just got this... There's tons of messages which have come, but I really want to highlight this since we are going to be moving in with this particular collaboration as well. Now the Bridgetines, they are doing these things in style this time around because of their anniversary.
5: Okay.
20: Now they're having their back to school for 2026 very soon.
5: Right.
20: Right. Now this message goes on to all the Bridgetines.
5: Uh-huh.
20: If you have fond memory photographs.
5: Okay.
20: From the archives. Now we are talking about, you know, old ones, you know, when the black and white era.
5: Right.
20: Right. Even black and white, even current. Right. But they're saying whether it's your first day uniform, sports meet, camps, concerts, prefect days, classroom memories or unforgettable moments with friends. Post your favorite Bridgetian memory on Instagram. Tag the PPA and send us a screenshot in a private message to one of the PPA members. The post will be with the highest number of likes by the 15th of June. We'll win a special prize. How cool is that?
5: That's nice.
20: Yeah, that's not bad. No, highest number of likes.
5: Very cool. I like that.
20: Yeah, you don't have to be popular to get likes. I mean, something out of the ordinary. Imagine, you know, some celebrity coming into school, probably one of the presidents. You never know.
5: You know, it's all subjective. Everybody has their own likes and dislikes.
20: Yeah.
5: And it's the same thing with pictures and content on the internet or on social media.
20: Yeah.
5: You might share the most oddest post or picture or video and think like, okay, this is going to go nowhere.
20: Yeah, yeah.
5: But for some strange reason, it can go viral.
20: Oh, yeah, that's
5: people's
20: the thing.
5: People's lives have changed.
20: Yeah.
5: You know, it's
20: quite
5: amazing.
20: What we think is not what the response you get from there.
5: It's quite amazing how, you know, social media in general has created an avenue of... Actually, it's a generation of people that want to do this for a living, create content.
20: That's right.
5: As easy and fun and nice as that may seem, just remember the yardstick moves every single time there's a new creative video that comes out. You know, the yardstick moves a little further away from success for everybody else that's trying to create that success.
20: Yeah.
5: Now, some people are saying, okay, AI incorporated ideas and videos will be the next big thing. But the thing is, it's already the next big thing.
20: Yeah, that's right.
5: If you watch some of the local news channels, they have used AI to recreate the story
0: while they're doing the narration, they go and recreate the story using AI.
20: Yeah.
0: So again, all I'm saying is it's getting harder and harder. So if you have this one dream of becoming a social media influencer slash creator, that's great. Work towards it. But just have a few other, you know, eggs in the basket.
20: Because
0: everyone's going in that direction.
20: Yeah.
0: There was a survey done, I think it was by the CNN, and they surveyed some, I think, 2,000 or 3,000 kids. Might not have been CNN, but one of the news networks did it. And they found that like 80% of the kids that were surveyed and questioned said that they wanted to get into content generation and creation and whatnot. So it's a tricky one.
20: Yeah.
0: But yeah, all the former Bridgetines.
20: Yeah, Bridgetines. So
0: get your pictures in.
20: Imagine if you're one of those pretty ones in school when you were small, and you always get the chance to garland the chief guest. Imagine you having a photograph of Garland in Her Excellency.
0: Hey,
20: you'll never know, old girl. No,
0: absolutely.
20: Yeah, yeah.
0: Get some likes for that.
20: Yeah, you'll definitely get some likes.
0: This is a competition from the school.
20: Yeah,
0: that's awesome.
20: That's a novel idea. I mean, it's a creative one. You know, they're celebrating the anniversary and they want to you know, highlight all these things.
0: Yeah.
20: And you know, they're really getting the anniversary vibe throughout the entire year.
0: Super stuff.
20: I mean, great stuff. That's happening at Bridget's.
0: I like it. All right. So let me ask the two of you this question before we continue with the regularities, the normalities of Kiss Mornings.
20: I love when you ask questions.
0: Okay. This is the question. Let me pull out that money that's there.
20: Money?
0: There's
20: money. What's the money?
0: I'll tell you what the money was for. It's only $70.
20: Oh, my goodness.
0: But this is the question. You guys remember this bad boy?
20: Oh, yeah.
0: All right. It's the red wrapper spicy toffee back in the day. That was, how much was it back in the day?
20: 50 cents.
0: You know how much this toffee is now?
20: $5.
0: Five entire rupees.
20: You're lucky to get it at five still.
0: Man, can you believe this is 5 rupees now?
20: Yeah, I think a Sini bowl is also about 2 rupees now. Sini bowl, you know that, isn't it?
0: Getting a little crazy.
20: Yeah.
0: Getting a little scary, getting a little crazy.
20: Yeah.
0: Anyways.
20: Hey, Mata, you remember those, all those toffees from our childhood? Who remembers the Bulto?
0: I remember that.
20: The Bulto.
0: I had that on occasion.
20: Right.
0: There was another really awesome chewing gum that it was like
20: stickers.
0: It was like a long piece of gum, but it had two colors. One color was like on the top of it, and there was another color at the bottom of it. It was like a two-toned.
20: It was like a piece of metal, one of those cladding
0: kind
20: pieces.
0: Kind of.
20: Yeah.
0: That was kind of hot back in the day.
20: Remember, they had every now and then they will have tattoo stickers.
0: Yeah, I remember those.
20: So
0: many of those.
20: And then you remember our favorite evening host biscuit.
0: I think that's still around though.
20: Is it there?
0: I think it's still there.
20: Gem biscuit.
0: Yeah, there you go.
20: The one with the little curly.
0: I'm still looking like way back. The one evening show biscuit is definitely still around, but there's so much stuff that has stopped altogether. And not, not the tattoo one, but there was this one sticker, I think it was with cars on it, with a piece of gum. The gum was rectangular and it had these grooves on the top.
20: Okay.
0: And it was actually quite tasty, but when to unwrap the gum, when you unwrap the layer, then you would have this other little picture type of thing with the car on it. Those were pretty cool.
20: And then there was a chocolate which gave the cricketers, the sportsmen. Remember that one?
0: I remember that.
20: That one was there. And then what else? Then the usual whiskey in young. And
0: then there was another one with a mint top and the inside was chocolate.
20: Yeah, it's still there.
0: It's still there.
20: That's the one. That's also about 10 rupees now.
0: So there was this British lady who is, I think, totally planning on living in Sri Lanka because when you go through her feed, you realize that some of her friends have been asking her, why are you going to Sri Lanka so much? And in one video, she shows everybody in England what you can get for a pound. For £1, what can you buy at a supermarket in Sri Lanka? And she walked away with some chips, with a drink, with three other types of candy, all for a pound. And, you know, like, when you're here as a foreigner with international currency, everything is just so much cheaper. We don't obviously feel that because it's the other way around. But it's great that we have these foreign folk that are in Sri Lanka promoting us in their own little way. And that video had, I think, 30 or 40,000 views. And it was just, you know, like a 4-minute video, 5-minute video of her going to one of the supermarkets here and showing us what you could buy for, you know, a pound. So anyways,
20: remember, you remember the Hoonbetti?
0: Oh, what's that? Sounds,
20: you
0: don't,
20: you sounds, don't remember?
0: Sounds horrible.
20: It sounds that's what it was called.
0: Oh, those little guys, it was like a
20: colored ones, colored, all these multicolored little,
0: the taste was of a strange
20: cumin.
0: Taste
20: it was cumin. It was a sugar coating on a cumin,
0: that's what it was,
20: with colored thing.
0: I'm sure that would have been awesome in like some ginger tea or something. You put those into the ginger
20: tea.
0: What
20: you do is you just suck it and just throw the seed away. But it would have been very healthy, Mark.
0: You could have eaten the seed too. I think you could eat everything whole.
20: Cumin as good. It is a good, you know, good for so many things. That's the thing.
0: Anyways, good morning. We're here 11 minutes past 7. That's the time. Heavy rainfall above 100 millimeters expected in parts of the island. That's not a good thing for us, Hemantha, because we could be on a boat at 4 o'clock this afternoon. So if it rains, you're the man who's going overboard. If there's any issues on the boat, the first person we're going to get rid of, just remember, I'm telling you early, right? It's you. Anyways, we'll take a mini pause right now. It is 7:12. That's the time. It is Wednesday, the 3rd of June. What do you know? Already midway through the first week of a brand new month.
20: Yeah, absolutely. Crazy. Half of the year is gone. 154 days gone, I think. Something like that.
0: Crazy.
20: Crazy is not the word. Yeah, what have you done?
0: He can figure out all these days of the year. Ask him how much a crore is. He's like, wait, I'll touch Google. I'll check with Google. I'll be right back. All right, so we'll take a mini pause right now. We will be back. Good morning.
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0: That's a little mix with Black Magic talking about recipes and whatnot. Let me tell you what the recipe is at Popeye's Chicken. 12 hours of marination followed by hand battered goodness, then breaded and fried to perfection using high protein flour and special slow cooking techniques. Popeye's Louisiana Chicken is the bomb. So we have, by the way, you can call them on 0112-123-1234 delivery, and you can also enjoy all of the special crispy chicken box, the range, the grilled chicken box, the crispy seafood box, and the meat box. Some of the big box options for you if you are in the mood for something apart from a chicken sandwich, then this might be the box for you. So yeah, that's another option. Now, talking about Louisiana, tomorrow is a big day for the USA. It's their Independence Day over there. And we have a U.S. national who is no stranger to Kiss Mornings listening to us right now. In fact, he's so not a stranger, even you know the guy. He sends in a message saying, trying to listen in, no joy, going in for my third back surgery tomorrow at 6:30 in the morning. I'll be down for 3 months. So send me some love. Christian can too, is what Larry says. Good old Larry.
1: Larry. Oh,
0: I went and checked out what he's supposed to be getting. So he says on the text line, he's getting a L5-S1 fusion back surgery.
1: So that's like somewhere in the middle.
0: No, this is what the AI overview on Google says about the L5-S1 fusion. Mm-hmm. It says it's a major spinal surgery performed to permanently stabilize the junction between the fifth lumbar vertebrae, the L5, and the first sacral vertebrae, S1, at the very base of the spine. So this is what happens when you fly aeroplanes for a long, long, long time. Larry's a pilot, and he used to sit like for long hours going from place to place. Mm-hmm. And I remember telling me that it all flared up when he went to a traditional Thai massage place where they actually stand on you and they use their heels.
1: They do that.
0: And for some strange reason, it hit like one of them arteries in the back and it just flared up. I remember him telling me that. But Larry's listening to us online.
1: Hi Larry, it was nice meeting you in this studio there about 3 months back, wasn't it?
0: It was about 3 months ago.
1: That's right.
0: He's going to be pretty much on a bed for 3 months starting tomorrow. The good news, Larry, I mean, it's good news as in we have to look at the bright side of things. At the end of the 3 months, your back is going to be better. You're going to be better. And all said and done, if you have your phone, you can listen to us. And we'll shout you out every day of the 3 months, brother.
1: Larry, I was in for 6 months. You're lucky to be there for three.
0: What were you doing?
1: Why, my ankle?
0: The cricket jumping.
1: The cricket jump.
0: Fiasco. You were down for 6 months, but you still managed to come and do the program when you were at that other station. I remember seeing you wobbling in, people carrying you up. You were in a wheelchair.
1: I would have gone crazy if I stayed at home doing nothing.
0: Yeah, that would have been bad. Anyways, we're wishing Larry all the very best. All of our listeners are obviously wishing you the very best for tomorrow's operation as well. Brother Larry, all the very best as always. All right, we got more messages from Crocodile.
1: Yes, of course. Now, once when I go and purchase my leather wallet, Mark, you know, I'm such a standard freak.
0: Okay.
1: Right? I would never, you know my wallet.
0: Your freaky nature. I know your freaky nature.
1: Yeah, right? I never carry my wallet.
0: Right.
1: Because see, most of the time we wear denims. Right? And when you put such a beautiful leather product in your denim, and when you sit... on a rough surface.
0: I'd so like
1: you're
0: to agree
1: going
0: with you.
1: You're going to ruin it.
0: I would so agree with you if I didn't know you so well. So some people actually don't wear their wallets on their bodies for a reason.
1: Yeah, that's me.
0: Some people don't bring their wallets
1: with them.
0: Because anytime... Give me 500 rupees. My wallet is in the car. Sorry, my...
1: Well,
0: go out for a function.
1: Yeah.
0: Hey, bro, give me a bottle of wine. My phone is in the car. My phone is also in the car.
1: No, I would walk and get it now. That's one of the... That was the case some time back. You know, it was the things that happened where you never get it back. That's a different story. But here, the deal is you're getting 20% off, okay? And when you talk about Crocodile, it's all about genuine leather. It's the real deal, right?
0: Yeah.
1: It's the real deal. And you're acquiring a piece of art.
0: Yeah.
1: Right? And that piece of art is you're getting at a discounted rate at 20% off, okay? So remember to drop by. 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
0: All right, that's what you got to do. So I was testing everyone just now by saying... tomorrow is Independence Day in the US.
1: It is not. This was about 3-4 days ago.
0: No, it's the 4th of July, bro. Everybody knows that.
1: Yeah, so that was 3 days ago.
0: No, what are you talking about?
1: This is June, no?
0: Oh,
1: yeah.
0: My goodness.
1: Yeah, sorry.
0: Even the wallet.
1: Independence Day.
0: Even if the wallet. So, yeah.
1: 4th of July, yeah. Fourth I was wondering for a moment.
0: Testing the waters out.
1: Yeah.
0: So, only Deepal, our man Deepal, caught that action. And talking about Deepal, he did something splendid the other day. I know he doesn't want me to talk about it, but he was on his way to see us on, I think it was Monday. And we had a little situation and... we had a little something to do over here and we couldn't meet. But later on that day, he gives me a call and says, Mark, where are you? I was planning on bringing you some goodies that you like. I have those goodies now. What do I do with them? And obviously, the goodies are so good that I couldn't just be like, no, I'll pick it up on another day. I made sure that I picked it up on that very day. And man, Deeps, I'm telling you, about, I think, close to 40 kids at swimming practice enjoyed the items you sent. My mother-in-law, my sister-in-law, myself, my kids, the wife, everybody was in awe of the taste. Whoever's doing those preparations for you, keep them close at hand, because honestly, we can do wonders with a cook of that nature. I know it wasn't you cooking the items yourself, but whoever did it for you, fantastic stuff. And thank you very much for listening so intently and catching my little check up on the 4th of June. He says, USA Independence Day, 4th of July, not tomorrow. Thank you, Deeps, as always.
1: I'm still trying to remember, there was something that they celebrated a couple of days ago.
0: Okay.
1: There was...
0: Is it Vesak? Was it Vesak?
1: Probably. Vesak in US.
0: All right.
1: Something. Let me check.
0: Another message. If we are to produce a good quality toffee with the top raw materials and ingredients, the current market conditions costs would work out to about 10 rupees plus. Factor in A&P and margins. Actual price for a good toffee could be around 15 to 20 rupees. Damn.
1: Have you noticed that the size of the one that you showed, right, and whatever toffee you have been having lately, have we grown
0: the size of
1: the toffee reduced?
0: I think the size of the toffee
1: has gone down. Yeah,
0: okay, so drastically. These are the top 5 best selling toffees around the world. You have a berry of the cad, dairy milk eclairs. Mm-hmm. I think I should just said eclairs. Everybody would have known what it was. Mm-hmm. That's all said and done, a pretty decent toffee. Mm-hmm. Then Alpenliebe. Remember that?
1: Yeah.
0: My goodness, that was a decent toffee too.
1: Yeah. Caramel.
0: Then you have the Werther's original. I think the E is more of a U and Werther's original. Remember the caramel toffee that came in that brown pack of that nature.
1: Yeah.
0: You would know it when you see the lettering. But yeah, that was a big one. Also, this is something I never actually tried. Toffee Fee. Toffifee. Does anyone remember Toffifee from Germany? Established in 1894. Damn. And then you have Walker's Nonsuch. Can't remember that one. It's a UK toffee. But yeah, pretty cool. Memorial Day is what was celebrated, I think, two or three days ago.
1: There you go, indeed.
0: What else do we have? Our man Larry says, love you guys. America, 250 years old. This year, 2027, from, wow, 1777.
1: Mm.
0: You know, Larry, just to let you know, I think our history is a little older than yours.
1: You know, 2500.
0: We're in the 2500 range.
1: Yeah.
0: But hey, it's all good. No one's comparing sizes of anything. Yeah. So it's all good.
1: You're done with the toffee list.
0: Toffee list is done. What, you want to add to the toffee list? You want more toffees?
1: One of my favorites.
0: What is it?
1: Is the Moncherry.
0: Okay, I can't remember that.
1: The red wrapper with the cherry and a shot of...
0: That would have been the 70s because...
1: No, it's the 60s or something. What do you mean? It's very much around.
0: With a shot of something?
1: Yes, of course.
0: Even now?
1: Even now.
0: But not here.
1: You have to get your friends.
0: I mean, you know, other places.
1: So most of the ones you said, it's not here in Sri Lanka?
0: Like maybe one
1: except
0: or two,
1: somebody
0: one
1: brings or two. It down?
0: Yeah, I don't think they're sold. Maybe sold at certain supermarkets, but not for long because most of the imported items, I feel, will also slowly start disappearing off the shelves sooner than later because of obvious reasons. Mm-hmm. Anyways, thank you across the board. We love all of you, and Larry, once again, all the very best, and listen to us and let us know you're listening so we can hook you up with a little feel good music or whatever we can do to make you feel better. 7:44, that's the time on the clock. We got to take a mini pause right now, but we're going to be right back. Good morning to you.
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6: 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Welcome in the morning. Welcome in the morning. Kiss.

0: Real Love right here on Kiss Morning's Clean Bandit featuring Jess Glenn. That's the tune.
1: My.
0: I can see clearly now. The screen is here. I can see all music on my. So I'm happy. I was sent this interesting link about the protein deficiency in many of us Lankans. Apparently, Sri Lanka is in a low protein malnutrition situation. And we need to kind of speak about this. Eggs, chicken, fish, beef, pork, mutton, milk, all protein rich foods. Uh-huh. Question is, how much of all of this do we eat, considering that the price points of everything, including eggs, is so high? I mean, milk is crazy, as is. A liter is what, 500 and something rupees.
1: Yeah.
0: Mutton is unthinkable.
1: Yeah, mutton eating croton.
0: Right, yeah. Pork is also very expensive. A kilo is 4,000 something.
1: Yeah.
0: Beef, again, 3,000 something.
1: Yeah.
0: Fish, good luck if you can get anything for less than 2,000 or 3,000 rupees.
1: Umalud gana.
0: There you go. Yeah. Chicken as is, 1,500 or so, I think, for a kilo.
1: Yeah.
0: Which is the only thing that's manageable. And eggs, each egg is anywhere between 35 and 50 rupees.
1: Now, I just learned that a particular food, that fruit, that actually I smelled and it just took me back to my childhood, right? There was a gentleman over there who told me, you know, not many people eat this. They don't know the value of this. Now, number one, in case you didn't know, the powerhouse of all vegetables, what is it?
0: I don't know.
1: Moringa.
0: Okay.
1: Right? It's got so much of nutrients that even the bark, the leaf, the karala itself.
0: Moringa,
1: drumstick, right? Drumstick. There is so much of multiplication of eggs in one of those diets. Right? So, which is why that our friends northeast, they use moringa everything.
0: On everything.
1: Right? You go to the Saivarakade and you take the sambaru, you will always find moringa there.
0: True.
1: Right? I think when you get married for the first meal or just before you go for your going away, you're given moringa.
0: Wow.
1: Right? So much of nutrients.
0: To keep things alive.
1: Right? And did you know that the supply for moringa leaf, right? Even if the demand is so high around the world, that even if Sri Lanka, the entire proportion is used for cultivating moringa, it's still not enough.
0: Wow.
1: That's the demand for moringa leaves.
0: It's funny you brought this up because I remember there was a guy I knew that was making moringa tablets and sending it to Korea.
1: There you go.
0: They grounded up the moringa into a powder.
1: Yeah.
0: And then they would encapsulate it and send it. And it was big money.
1: That's right. And now the one that I just learned is Lavaloo.
0: Oh, what's that? Never heard of that.
1: I don't know any.
0: Sounds like a good song by Shakira. Lavaloo.
1: Mm-hmm. It's that yellow fruit. Nobody likes it. Nobody eats it, right?
0: Okay.
1: Back in the day, I have never eaten it either. I've eaten the ripe one, which is like, you know, like if you've really been starving for about a month, then you will have
0: it.
1: You'll eat it. Other than that, you won't. But I have heard, and even this gentleman told me that you can cook it like paripu, like dal, and then it's a beautiful dish. And this particular baby also has so much of nutrients when it comes to calcium and protein.
0: People are probably wondering, how are they talking to all these people at their old
1: studio?
0: That's because the apartment next to ours, they opened up a supermarket there. On the 7th floor. So getting back to the protein story, how much protein does the human body really need? Have you thought about that?
1: No.
0: Any idea? The average
1: 26 grams per day.
0: Close. The average 70 kg adult would need at least 56 grams of protein a day.
1: Okay.
0: Or 0.8% of their body weight.
1: Oh my goodness.
0: If you go to the gym, do sports and have physical work in general, you need anywhere between 70 and 120 kgs of protein.
1: Yeah.
0: Now, what does 56 grams of protein actually look like? Right? One egg gives you 6 grams of protein.
1: Good, yeah.
0: So to hit 56, you would need anywhere between 9 and 10 eggs.
1: Yeah.
0: 100 grams of chicken would be 27 grams. So to hit 56, you know, you'd need 200 grams. Then you got fish, giving you 26 grams for a 100 gram portion of fish.
1: Yeah.
0: So again, you'll need 200 something grams of fish. Mm-hmm. So this is an expensive scene, is what I'm trying to highlight.
1: Can you imagine the kids in this country, how deprived they are from a good protein nutritious meal? My goodness, unbelievable.
0: So, this is also interesting. Income comparison across countries. Sri Lanka average gross salary 55,000 rupees a month. Annual 660,000 rupees a year. Median individual income 35 to 42,000 a month. The UK average monthly salary anywhere between 35 to 45,000 pounds. In LKR, that's 14.3 to 18 million rupees a year. Per month, that works out to 1.19 million to 1.5 million rupees a month. That's the median individual income if you are to compare the UK and Sri Lanka. It's, you know, incomparable. We know that. We're just reading this out because somebody sent us this link. And obviously, the cost of protein is a growing problem. Sri Lankan incomes are low, but protein source prices are often close to global levels, which is definitely worrisome. Thank you so much, Vindana, for sending this to us. He also has a price comparison when it comes to certain things. Okay, one egg, give or take, is 44 rupees in Sri Lanka. Mm-hmm. It works out to 80 rupees in the UK. In the UK, one egg works out to 80 rupees if you do the conversion. In the UAE, it's 50 rupees for an egg. And in India, it's only 22 rupees for an egg. Milk, on the other hand, 550 rupees here in Sri Lanka. In the UK, you can get a liter of milk for 280 rupees if you do the conversion. In the UAE, it works out to 375, and in India, it's 216. Chicken, 1 kg, give or take 1,500 rupees here. In the UK, same price. In the UAE, 80 rupees more than us at 1,580, and in India, it'll work out to about 720. If we're looking at a kilo of tilapia fish, kg, 1,200 give or take in Sri Lanka. In the UK, it's 3,200. UAE, it'll work out to 1,245, and in India, it's 800. Everything is lowest in India, obviously, because of the population. Beef, 4,000 rupees a kilo over here, 5,200 in England, 1,500 in the UAE, and 1,400 in India. Pork, same story, give or take 2,300 rupees over here, 2,000 rupees in the UK, 1,400 in the UAE, and in India, it'll also work out to about 1,400 rupees. Mutton, I haven't had mutton in a long time. 5,500 rupees here in Sri Lanka, 5,200 give or take in the UK, 3,980 in the UAE, and only 2,400 in India. So, very interesting indeed, this information.
1: It would be a nice name, no? Mutton Josh. For a baby boy?
0: No.
1: Okay. Cost of living in Sri Lanka, new poverty lines. Data has been revealed.
0: Okay.
1: For a normal person, a minimum of 17,117 rupees per month to meet the basic needs.
0: Yeah.
1: If you're in Colombo, it is 18,461, over 1,000 rupees more. The lowest is in Mundragala district, where you can survive for a month. One person can survive for a month with 16,367 rupees.
0: Right.
1: Okay. So that's the latest.
0: Okay.
1: Once
0: thanks,
1: it was 2,500. Remember?
0: Yeah, I do. I absolutely do remember.
1: Mm-hmm.
0: I think the lowest in the last 4 years was sometime in 2024. I think it was 15,000 something was the average monthly. You know, you
1: were sharing some amazing details about some car prices.
0: Yeah, I did see something crazy.
1: You need to share that as well, because all of us can feel sorry for ourselves.
0: In 2019, a brand new, or actually a reconditioned vehicle, like let's say a European vehicle that rhymes with Spence, it was 7 mil upwards. I'll get that list out. I just want to wrap up this little protein information, only because just for us to understand how much money we need to set aside to get the daily protein requirements for us Lankans. This is the story. Eggs we need to set aside 12,300 rupees, give or take, because like I mentioned, one egg has a certain amount of protein. And you
1: so this
0: need
1: is annually you're telling? Oh,
0: no,
1: monthly.
0: Monthly, okay. So if you're trying to fill the protein quota with eggs alone, you need 9 to 10 eggs a day, which will work out to 410 rupees a day, which works out to 12,300 rupees a month. If you're going with chicken to get the daily requirements, then obviously the monthly requirement, you'll need to set aside 9,300 rupees for that. 7,700 rupees, give or take, if you're trying to fish your way into the protein area. Pork, 14,900. If you want to do the protein with the beef, then you're going to set aside 25,000 rupees. Mutton, 37,000 rupees. And if you want to just do milk, which is like what most people would think is required, you still need to set aside 28,000 rupees a month.
1: Oh my God.
0: That's crazy.
1: If so basically you're left with 5,000 rupees.
0: Yeah, because if you earn an average salary between 35 and 55,000 rupees a month, how is this going to work?
1: Yeah.
0: It's just not going to happen. So
1: out of the 17,000, the poverty line cost per month, if you use 12,000 for your protein requirement, you are left with 5,000.
0: Just impossible to, you know.
1: Oh dear. Okay.
0: And this is only for protein. Then think about the rent, the bills, the transport, the kids, electricity, and everything else in between. You're going to have, you know, no protein left over at all. But yeah, Vindana, thank you very much once again for this message. Now, moving on from food to your very own apartment at Port City, let me tell you, we got some very exciting news from the world of real estate. The biggest opportunity in luxury real estate is here with absolutely no down payment required. We're talking about Homelands and how they're proudly introducing the Central Park Boulevard at Port City, Colombo. It's a landmark twin tower development in the heart of the Central Park district of Port City. And you have one bedroom, two bedroom, and three bedroom apartments. The main salient point is here. You can own your very own luxurious apartment with no down payment. That's awesome. Call Homelands today on 0703-888-888.
1: 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Barista iced cappuccino, cool, bold, and refreshingly smooth.
0: And interestingly enough, Vindana sends in another slide over here, and what he's saying is there's a reason why protein is so difficult for us to come across. Number one, it's the feed cost is very high. Livestock production is low. Poultry scale is still small. Fish farming scale is low. Even with sea access, lakes and reservoirs, production scale is still very low. Cold chain is weak. Yeah, that's a big problem. Supply chain is ineffective or insufficient. Import currency pressure. Meat distribution is outdated. Affordable butcher networks are limited. Fisheries modernization is still weak. And cultural, social hesitation around butchering and animal farming may also play a role, is what Brother Vindana says on the text line.
1: Yeah, talking on that, Mark, right now, we all know that a large percentage of food, vegetables go in waste when it's transported from, you know, places like Bandara Vela Valley, Madanu area, right? Now, whatever, okay, that's a problem itself, okay? And, you know, everything that is wasted there, right? Everything that is wasted from the supermarkets on a daily basis, right? Things like that. I saw a video recently, you know, this invasive, the cleaner fish, right? Which has taken over waters, tanks and everything. I mean, there was this one country, I think in Philippines, they catch the fellows.
0: And eat them.
1: No, they grind it and give it as duck food.
0: Well, there you go.
1: Yeah.
0: That's something interesting.
1: There is so many things that we can recycle and reuse. You know, everything that goes on waste. Right now, for example, you know, if you take a supermarket, you know, where the bananas go stale. I don't know whether they have a system where they donate it to, you know, a piggery or somewhere like that, where at least the animals can eat it. I wonder whether it's actually thrown. or not used at all. I have absolutely no idea. So I mean, little things like this, instead of depending on the corn and everything that needs to come for chicken feed from overseas, why can't we use recycle our own things? Yeah,
0: it's about time. Mm-hmm. Twice as much the weight protein is what this person says on the text line. Valuable protein note. Thank you. My pleasure. This is the picture with the vehicles. All right, take a listen to this. This is off the ad that was a hit and maybe still is a hit. It came in the Sunday papers and it was a magazine that had all the car stuff on it. Okay, let's say that German vehicle that rhymes with Spence. All right, a GLB 200 was only 8.4 million rupees upwards in 2019. Can you believe that? What? A C200 was at 7.6 mil upwards. Then you had the CLA at 7.7 million upwards. Now let's take a look at some of the other more popular local favorites, like the Eclipse Cross G, 5.9 million rupees upwards. Okay, you had the CRV, the Australian edition, 6.7 million upwards. The vehicle looks the same as the ones that are on the roads now for like 20 million. Oh, right? God. Then you have the Q3 S-Line at 7.1 mil upwards. But now Ramal, who is a definite busybody in the car scene, he says these are all duty-free prices for permit holders. Okay. So that's a very good point. Okay. But if we are to do a direct comparison between things in 2019 and 2026, obviously things would be way different because of the rupees depreciation in general.
1: So even Mark, if you had about 3 million for that, it's still pretty low than what it is right now.
0: I mean, it's just crazy how things are now and things were back in the day. This is just one of those nostalgic, messages that this wonderful gent sent me. His number ends with a 689. Thank you, brother man. Hi, Mark. I did not buy 8.5 million. Fully, what a crime. I confirmed that I buy, but apparently went against it. So sad now, owning that beauty. Yeah, it happens. I also had the chance to buy some killer vehicles back in the day for like so much less than what it's priced at now. Hey, bygones be bygones. Everything happens for a reason, brother man. So that's that. Nadine, you have sent in a message and then you have deleted the message. Why is that?
1: Aww.
0: We have Jonathan, who also sends in a message. I think hotel puts a tender and gives food waste to pig sty owners.
1: That's hotels.
0: That's what he says. Okay, not too sure if supermarkets do that. Mm-hmm, I'm not sure either, Jonathan, but thank you. Purna was the one who sent in that picture from 2019. So you just randomly had one of those ads that were a hit in the house and you took a picture, or is this something that's circulating online and you caught it and you sent it to us? Either which way, thanks a lot. It was very very nostalgic, to say the least. Chris, back to you.
1: Absolutely. 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
0: You know, you'll never know, Chris, because I think the interaction you had with your listeners at the other stations you were at. Mm-hmm. So you've been on radio for how long? At one stretch altogether, about 11 years, 12
1: years? 12
0: years. Okay, so you have a pretty decent base of, known people that listen to you from around the world. Yeah. I know that.
1: Yeah.
0: But if you add a few more years to that number do the 26-year trip, which I'm on now, doing this for the 26th year, I have realized today that the amount of people that are listening that will never message or never call or never have any interaction with us but listens like a prayer every day is huge.
1: Absolutely.
0: Yeah. And to all of those brothers and sisters, uncles and aunties, mums and dads, everybody listening in, we thank you for your listenership. You don't
1: the
0: have
1: silent
0: to,
1: listeners.
0: Silent listeners. You don't have to interact with us per se, but know that we know that you're listening to us and we appreciate it. This is what it's all about. If you were not here, we would not be here. We wouldn't be relevant if you didn't listen to us. So thank you for your listenership and we love you to the moon and back. And to our sponsors, thank you for backing us up like no one's business. Barista, for example, have been with us for like almost a year now, and they've been sending us all sorts of treats, whether it's the Turkish simits, whether it's the smoked chicken sandwiches, whether it's the iced cappuccinos. Everything is just dandy when it comes to Barista. And I saw a really cool article about the CEO of Barista and how when he joined there was only 7 Barista outlets. Today there's over 85. Next year it's going to be over 100. Mark my words, it's the expansion that no one saw coming, and that is because they are passionate about everything they do at Barista, and this is why we talk about them with so much passion. Introducing the iced cappuccino from Barista. It's smooth, it's creamy, it's bold, and it's finished with a light frothy topping for the perfect refreshing sip every time. Go ask for it, try it. You can dine in, take away, use the delivery apps, but remember the name, iced cappuccino from Barista.
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0: All right, mini pause time. It is 8:21. We'll be right back.
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0: A little Daddy Yankee and Katy Perry featuring Snow right here on Kiss Mornings with Con Calma.
1: Wow.
0: Yeah, yeah, yeah. I don't know how I know all this music either, man.
1: Wow.
0: Quite surprised.
1: Who is that?
0: How that fan? I can't even turn this off. Okay, there we go. Jeez, man. Okay, I came across this story a little while ago only because you said something about Jaffna. Turns out India enhances financial aid for University of Jaffna students under expanded grant scheme. This is interesting.
1: Uh-huh.
0: Now the phone is ringing on my tab. Okay, sorted. So yeah, you were talking about Vesak and something
1: Rajendra, my Rear Admiral Rajendra Serum has sent me this Facebook screenshot. Now this happened, the pictures show a school, probably a primary school.
0: Mm-hmm.
1: They are dressed up in Sri Lankan, the national uniform.
0: Okay.
1: And and they've built some beautiful Vesak lanterns,
0: okay,
1: Vesak kudu and all that. And there is one person who had actually commented on this post, right? The following is a Facebook post by my niece who's living in an ancestral home in Tholpuram, Jaffna.
0: Okay.
1: I have never seen such sentiments before at any point in my 63 years of life. It appears that a long-awaited change is finally taking place.
0: Awesome.
1: And I hope it will last forever.
0: Wow, so do we.
1: Which is fantastic.
0: That's
1: my
0: great.
1: Goodness. And there is another article that he sent me from one of the Sinhala papers. Dakunen Uturata Yana Vesak Nagamanak.
0: Okay.
1: Yeah, it's too small to read, but that's a lovely little article. And he has commented on that as well. So
0: okay.
1: There we go.
0: Can you load up a song? If I tell you what the song is, this is the song here. This, all of that. Can you do that? Look, read. This. Can you find it? Okay.
1: This how many songs? This.
0: Four words the title of the song.
1: Okay.
0: I'm pretty certain we won't have it. Good, very good. No, right? It's not there. Okay. So the song I wanted him to load up was this very well-known track, A Whole New World.
1: From Aladdin.
0: Peebo Bryson has passed away.
1: Oh, really?
0: Yeah, man.
1: He sings that, actually.
0: He's the hit maker, hit maker, who had released 20 albums and earned his greatest success with the huge 90s Disney track, which I tried to sing just now, with Vanessa Williams
1: and Peebo Bryson. That's right.
0: So Peebo Bryson, he has passed away at the age of 75.
1: Oh,
0: who would have thought Peebo Bryson was
1: 75?
0: But then that means Vanessa Williams must be 70 something also. That's crazy. So,
1: my goodness. Wow.
0: Yeah, a little sad news from the world of music. Mm. Anyways, moving on. Thank you, Mark. I am one of them silent listeners. Love your show. Been listening forever. Keep doing what you do. That's Naomi G.
1: Hi, Naomi. Thank you very much.
0: We got one of the quiet ones to get active.
1: Yeah.
0: And that's what matters.
1: That will be the last time we hear from her.
0: One activation a day.
1: She just wanted to acknowledge what you said.
0: One activation a day. That's the plan.
1: Yeah.
0: All right. Back to the break now. It's 8:34. We're going to be back momentarily. Don't touch that dial.
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0: Wow, I couldn't even extra the song.
1: What's the name of that song, Mark?
0: That was Idris Elba. Yeah, that was Idris
1: Elba. Oh my God.
0: Yeah. It was, though.
1: Yeah, it was.
0: Bosey. All right, we have some information that we need to share with our peoples. And I'm going to talk about Barista right now because they're so awesome. I just spoke about them like 10 minutes ago. They obviously heard me because here we are with Iced Cappuccino.
1: Iced Cappuccino in the house.
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0: All right. Thank you very much, Chris. I'm just taking a look at the text line over here, and there's a lot of information that we need to be sharing with our peoples, which we're going to do. And I also want to share this important information. It's time for us to reset the brain come the 19th of June from 9 a.m. onwards at the Monarch Imperial. You will be fascinated with how awesome Arthur Karmazi is. He's an award-winning author, and he is going to be in Sri Lanka. He's also the founder of the Directive Communication Method. He is just a next-level guy, and if you're ready to unlock your team's true potential, you need to reserve your seats today by calling 070 800-476-0700. Give that number a call, reserve your seats, and be there at the Monarch Imperial on the 19th of June to reset the brain with Arthur Karmazi.
1: Now let's talk about the boxers, ladies and gentlemen. Yes, three amazing boxes, three unbelievable prices. This is what you get at Popeyes. Now, the Popeyes Crispy Chicken Box, you get one chicken sandwich, one crispy chicken wrap, four pieces of peri-peri wings, of course, with their famous Cajun fries, unmatched variety, starting from 1,650, believe it or not. 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All this goodness starting at, once again, 1,650 rupees. Box number three, Popeyes Crispy Seafood Box. One Cajun Shrimp Fried Burger, one calamari wrap, six pieces of calamari with famous Cajun fries, crispy seafood starting from 1,800. And of course, the biggest of them all, you got to check this out. This is the Popeyes Meat Box. You get 16 chicken wings, yes, that's right, 16, and you get 8 pieces of peri-peri chicken wings, 8 pieces of barbecue chicken wings, plus 8 pieces of Cajun shrimp and 8 pieces of crispy calamari. That is 32 pieces all together, okay? Along with mayo and barbecue dipping sauces as well, starting from just 3,150 rupees. Now, doesn't that sound like a deal?
0: It does sound like a deal. I have the remote control and it says sleep here, so I'm just going to try and see if it works.
1: It does.
0: You're still talking. Yeah, that sounds like a deal, bro. Yeah. That sounds like a deal, all right.
1: Absolutely. Thank you so much, Popeyes, for being a part of the show.
0: All right. This is a message that Farina sent in just now. She says, very good morning to the both of you. You guys are awesome on the radio. Awesome sauce, eh? Thank you very much for the love. We do this for you. Take my word for it. Okay, and the money. 8:50 is the time. We'll take a mini pause. We will be back. That's the plan. Good morning to you.
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1: the best part of my mornings.
2: Wake up every morning. This is Kiss.
3: Double one. Yes, I'm the plug with the goods, I'm the one. 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
0: 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Can I have some more Omaki rainbow?
1: Mm-hmm.
0: 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I want spicy noodles.

0: Sushi, what? 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
1: Sushi, when was the last time you had some sushi, champ?
2: Sushi, what?
1: Can't remember.
2: Sushi I had, where was that?
1: A while ago. All right, let's just say it was a while ago.
2: Yeah.
1: All right, so you were talking about football.
2: Yeah.
1: Some stadium action in the U.S. The size of the stadiums that will be having the games. I was also checking out some of the news on the Football World Cup. Everything is pretty much on the verge of starting. Canada beat Uzbekistan in one of their warm-up games 2-0, but the star Canadian player is still recovering from some injury. I remember seeing that. And then there was all sorts of other chatter about how Mexico is totally geared up, how one of the teams, I think it's the DRC, Democratic Republic of Congo, that team is under quarantine type of scenario
2: for 21 days.
1: In Belgium, I think.
2: So,
1: what do you have for us?
2: So, got the capacity of the World Cup stadiums in the U.S.
1: Okay.
2: Well, in the U.S., Dallas Stadium, AT&T Stadium, 92,900.
1: Mm-hmm.
2: And then we have New York, the MetLife, where the final is going to be.
1: Yeah.
2: That's got 87,100. Atlanta Stadium, 75,000. Kansas City Stadium, 73,000. Almost double of the biggest stadium here in Sri Lanka.
1: Wow.
2: Right? Houston Stadium, 72,000. San Francisco Bay Arena Stadium, 71,000. LA Stadium, 70,000. Seattle Stadium, 69,000. Philadelphia, it's 65,000. Boston, 65. Miami, 65. So basically everything is above 65,000. That's in the US. Mexico, there are three venues from 87,000 to 49,000. Three stadiums. Canada, they've got two. Vancouver, 54,000, and Toronto Stadium 45,000 capacity. So that's basically how many people are going to be watching the World Cup.
1: Yeah, it's one thing watching the World Cup, it's another thing not leaving any of those countries after watching the games.
2: That's
1: as a foreign national. But they're screening people so like hardcore, it's not even funny.
2: Yeah, that's true.
1: The US is going to be on a full-on watch mode.
2: Yeah, the ICE is also
1: everyone's involved.
2: Yeah, everyone is involved.
1: As long as the ICE agents aren't going to be manning the stadium ins and outs, I think the crowds will be headed that way. But if they get word that the ICE agents will be patrolling the stadium area,
2: just
1: a lot of people aren't going
2: to
1: go.
2: This morning, Mark, I was listening to a story about this FIFA. I mean, you're going there to watch the match, you're going to relax and you're going to have a good time, right? The moment you're going to have so much, you know, people watching over you, above your shoulder, and trying to, you know, enforce all these rules,
1: body
2: and regulations and everything like that, people aren't going to like that.
1: You would, if you had the resources, most definitely, based on the amount of information you share with us on a daily about football, I'm sure you would have gone to check out a game or two if you were, you know, able to.
2: Dream come true.
1: But funny thing for me is, I hate large crowds. I would so prefer to watch any final on any given day on the television in the comfort of my own room, in my own place or a friend's place.
2: I mean, even
1: and they'll say, no, the atmosphere is so different,
2: but
1: Mark.
2: Mark, oh, seeing your favorite right
1: player,
2: there, at least 200 meters away from you, seeing them there is a thrill itself.
1: Okay, listen, now first of all, you know that these stadiums, the distance from the ground is what counts.
2: If you're
1: 200 feet away, then there's a certain price you'd have to pay to be there. The nosebleed seats, right, those are the furthest away and the highest at the stadium. They're still selling for quite a lot of money.
2: That's right.
1: The basketball front, I think the New York Knicks have made it to the finals and they're playing game 4 or something like that. I can't remember against who, but some of the tickets there at that particular basketball court is going at $100,000 for one ticket, which is crazy.
2: How is tennis? Is it as expensive?
1: Well, funnily enough, at 10:30 this morning, I'm going to be meeting one of the main folks from the world of tennis.
2: Okay.
1: I will tell you tomorrow how big it is here in Sri Lanka. But talking about football, you won't believe some of the price tags. The world's most valuable soccer teams in 2026, as per Forbes, they just dropped the latest rankings for May 2026. Can you guess what the number one team is? And I know you're not going to be able to guess how much they're worth.
2: Arsenal.
1: Close. Arsenal's in the top 10.
2: Okay.
1: Real Madrid.
2: Oh my goodness.
1: Okay. Take a listen to this. This club's valuation sits at $9.5 billion.
0: Ooh.
1: Real Madrid, Barcelona, $7.5 billion. Manchester United, $7.2 billion. Liverpool, $6.2 billion. PSG, $5.8 billion. Bayern Munich, we got $5.7 billion. Manchester City, $5.5 billion. Arsenal, $5.4 billion. Chelsea, $4.2 billion. And the Hotspurs at $3 billion. Just add those billions up and think about how valuable the soccer teams around the world are.
2: Yeah.
1: That's unbelievably happening. This is why...
2: resurrect Sri Lanka.
1: This is why everyone's talking about the Football World Cup. And this is also why there's about 50,000 songs that's connected to the World Cup. Mm. Ideally, G-Man over here should play one of those newer football tracks. I think there's a track called Goals. I don't really like that track per se, but for some strange reason, it has that grow on you effect.
2: What's that other one? Lai Lai or Bye Bye or something?
1: That's a Shakira track,
2: yeah,
1: I think.
2: Yeah.
1: We're going to let our man over here sitting in for Hemantha, who needed a bathroom break, to play this play this track for us right now. This is Unleash It.
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6: Welcome back, Kiss Mornings. That's what you're listening to. 9:47 is the time on the clock. I got some good news from Homelands for you. In fact, it's exceptional news because now you can own your very own apartment at Central Park Boulevard at Port City. It's a landmark twin tower development in the heart of the Central Park District. What is the Central Park District? It is basically an area that will overlook 40 acres of lush green parkland, and it's inspired by the global icons like Hyde Park in London and Central Park in New York. So you will feel like you are waking up to absolute greenery, and there's nothing like it. You can own the one bedroom, two bedroom or three bedroom apartment, which will be 140 million rupees for the three bedder and just 60 million rupees for the one bedder. And like I said, you're owning a piece of property at the hottest spot in town, and that's Port City, Colombo, Central Park Boulevard. It is a landmark twin tower development, like I mentioned earlier. And the coolest news, no down payment required. All you need to do is pick that phone up and call Homelands on 0703-888-888. That's 0703-888-888. You heard me right. No down payment, but you still own the apartment.
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0: Yeah, just to let you guys know, that's Olivia Dean with So Easy to Fall in Love, guys. That's the name of the song.
1: Wow, you're
0: right,
1: amazing.
0: Yeah, yeah, right here on Kiss Mornings at Angel Numbers 1010. That is the time. You need to know that on Friday, there is, I think, a planned gas price revision. Mm. So if you want to save a little money...
1: I think the blue boy is going up.
0: You might want to get it today. Or tomorrow. I've been telling Hemant to get it for about 2 months now.
1: Today, I must get it today.
0: Yeah,
1: he was saying
0: something under his breath.
1: Yeah.
0: I mean, it
1: will be nice if when the petroleum also decides at least 2 days prior, if they tell, you know, by Friday we are going to hike up the prices. I mean, gas, how many of you could take that advantage of knowing it prior?
0: I just did it.
1: Yeah, but then
0: Friday
1: again,
0: they're revising the prices. Today, go get a gas.
1: But then again, Mark, you got to wait till your cylinder is over, no? Oh, unless you're like Hemant, who has about half a dozen cylinders at home, and you know,
0: that's also
1: yeah,
0: true.
1: That's the thing.
0: Just be prepared. That's all I'm saying. Mm-hmm. And do what you got to do. Also, real quick, I was talking about how you can own your very own apartment at Port City thanks to Homelands and the Homelands Group of Companies without any down payment for the Central Park Boulevard, which is the landmark Twin Tower development courtesy of Homelands. Call them today on 0703-888-888. You heard me right. No down payment, but you still own your very own one bedroom, two bedroom, or three bedroom apartments. And if that's not luxurious enough for you, you also have the option of getting into a sky villa, maybe buy a penthouse or two. And there are also mansions to complete the range of offerings. So very cool. Homelands, totally on Kiss Mornings.
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0: All right, you don't have any problems with rats or mice, I don't think, in the house, right? In your apartment?
1: No.
0: Because you have a cat.
1: Yeah.
0: If not, things could get a little tricky. The other day, we seldom see any cockroaches, flying cockroaches especially. Mm. I don't know
1: why. I've got a big problem with ants.
0: With ants.
1: Yeah.
0: I think most apartments do.
1: Yeah, my goodness. They have metal teeth. They dig into everything.
0: Okay, so since you brought this up real quick before we say goodbye, if you have electric items and they stop working and you open up the insides to see the motherboard, the PS4 that I bought the kids a few years ago, not too long ago, it just conked. It stopped working.
1: Mm.
0: So I brought the machine to my guy Freddy at Chelsea, and he was like, okay, I'm going to try and fix this for you. Most likely we can do it.
1: Mm-hmm.
0: Then he calls me, sends me a picture, hives, like complete blackness, like cancers all over the motherboard.
1: Okay.
0: And he told me that when these wires heat up and when these chips or whatever it is, the electrical components of whatever heat up, after they cool, there is a certain sweetness that the ants apparently like to munch on.
1: Oh, really?
0: And that is a big problem. If you have a lot of electrical stuff at home, just be careful.
1: Which color these guys?
0: Black. Complete
1: the black ones.
0: Black ants.
1: Okay.
0: Anyways, I wanted to talk about this. Well, probably talk about it tomorrow, but how long do you think a regular house mouse can live, in your opinion?
1: 2 years?
0: 2 years?
1: Yeah.
0: It's actually give or take a year.
1: Yeah, okay.
0: I'm quite surprised that rats can make it that long.
1: Mm-hmm.
0: What about a horse? How long do you think a horse can live?
1: 15?
0: 15?
1: Yeah.
0: Not bad. 25.
1: Oh, okay.
0: A cow can do 20.
1: Uh-huh.
0: How long do you think an elephant can live?
1: 20?
0: 50.
1: 50? Oh,
0: 50, 5-0.
1: Cat, do you have a cat there?
0: Surprisingly, no cat. But I think the cat usually goes up to about 12.
1: 12?
0: Or 9 or 10 maybe.
1: Oh my God, father is very old now. Huh?
0: Probably. But now these are just like, you know, nothing in comparison to the whales and the sharks. There is a shark called the Greenland shark. It lives almost 300 years. So,
1: that's longer than the turtle.
0: The turtle does 100 years.
1: Oh, yeah, that's right.
0: Then there's something called the giant barrel sponge. It can live for 2,300 years.
1: Sea?
0: It's sea. Marine, originates out of the sea. The giant barrel sponge. Yeah, that's pretty much where that inspiration probably came from. But either which way, just some food for thought before we bid you farewell. And somebody had messaged just now saying, what's the number to get in touch with Homelands on? It's 0703-888-888. And let me remind you, the reason this person, this wonderful listener of ours, asked us the number is because he heard us talking about how you can own your very own one-bedroom, two-bedroom, or three-bedroom apartment without any down payments being made. If you are interested in owning an apartment in one of the most sought-after spots in town, which is the Port City here in Colombo, then get in touch with the Homelands Group of Companies. The Central Park Boulevard is what I'm talking about. It will overlook twin towers that will overlook 40 acres of lush greenery at the parkland area of Port City. It's going to be next level, to say the least. Call them up once again, 0703-888-888.
1: Got to say hi to all our wonderful listeners joining us on Facebook. We got Ronald Derrick. Good morning to you. Good morning, Mark and Chris. This is Judy Costa joining in along with Stefan, Jackie, Christina, Princess Rachel, Jason, Kiara, and baby Rihanna. Jean Garayan, a very good morning to you as well. Bernie Gurugay, wonderful to have you on the show. Good morning, Christine and Mark. That's the Gunawardana family, Lal, Dinanta, and Sachin. Have a great day. Lakshan, good morning to you. We got Elvis Coolman, Amali Gunasekar listening in as well. Also saying hi to Riyad Miller Rajendra Seram and to Prasanna Balasuriya joining us as always.
0: All right, thank you indeed to all of our wonderful listeners. We're done with Wednesday's edition of Kiss Mornings at 10:17. Just a quick reminder that on Friday, gas prices will most likely be revised, and our friends at Popeyes have an unbeatable deal. 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Give them a buzz on 0112-123-1234. Delivery, that's another thing that you can do to taste the authenticity of Louisiana chicken right here in sunny Sri Lanka, thanks to Popeyes Chicken. We're done. We're dusted. We'll be back again tomorrow. Till then, be safe and keep listening to Kiss.
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0: All right, let me try that again. Pretty Fly for a Wednesday. Hope you're doing amazing. This is Kiss Connect. Hope you're doing well. Hope you're doing good. And we're in pretty good shape. Look, time's flying by. Wednesday already? Like, what? Just two more sleeps to go till Friday. We made it this far and we're going to get through it together. 0785-969-969 to get involved on the biggest request show on the radio. My name is Cruz. I'm here sorting out the tunes for you till 1 p.m. And my playlist wide open. 0785-969-969. Come on through. Let me know what you got going on and what you want to listen to on this pretty, pretty awesome Wednesday. Now, coming up for you, we got to talk about something. All right, I got to ask you a question and I want to know. Pets or people? That's my question to you today. Pets or people? I'm asking for a reason and I'm going to tell you next.
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One Direction, Drag Me Down. They're playing on Kiss 96.9. And you know what? I hope that's what it's like for you as well. Hopefully you got that one person in your life who's got your back through and through, makes you feel invincible. And that is why we are talking about pets or people. Now, I asked you earlier, pets or people? But because there's been a study done and they found that 30% of people would pick their pet over a relationship. What? 30%, that's one out of three people say they would pick their pet over having a relationship. Now, I don't get the logic in that, all right? Because being in a relationship is like the coolest thing ever. Finding that special somebody who you can vibe with, kick it with 24/7 that you want to be around is pretty amazing. And it gets worse with like Gen Z people. 82% of Gen Zers say they would pick their pet over their partner. And if you're going to pick your pet over your partner, I really hope it's for a dog. Because you don't want to like throw your relationship out of the window for a cat. Like, why are cat people even a thing? Like, cats are weird. Like get over it. Dogs are just so much better. Yikes. One in three people would choose their pet over a relationship. Crazy.

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Look, don't be, alright? You got yourself to care about. They walked out on you, forget them. And if you didn't, and if you're the one that messed it up, well, don't mess up the relationship that you're in now. 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Bouquets, flowers for any occasion, whether it's just because, birthday, anniversary, engagement, or a wedding. Sterling Flowers got you sorted out. 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
1: I always want more, for some reason, like, ready to go back and start working on music. I want to make the city proud, you know? 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I like to say, I just want to win. 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

0: Lush Life playing on Kiss 96.9. Remember that time? Alright, Zara Larsson's beautiful. She's got a dancer's body for sure. But remember that time she said she got her washboard abs through laughing? Like what, girl? Get out of here. You did not get perfect washboard abs by just laughing. However, I have come across something a little more convincing. A new study says that a 15-minute laughing session is as beneficial to your heart as a 30-minute jog. Which is pretty cool, but what I'm thinking about is, how did they get somebody to laugh for 15 consecutive minutes? Crazy. But hey, if the lab coats say it, it must be true. And have a laugh, have a good time, and don't be afraid to do so. And coming up next, we got to talk about the most valuable sports tournaments in the world. It is World Cup fever, and I can tell you right now, the FIFA World Cup is right up on top.
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is with King playing on Kiss 96.9. We are talking the most valuable sporting events in the world. Now, no surprise, at number one is the FIFA World Cup, valued at 7.5 to 13 billion. What? At number two, the Olympic Games, 7.6 billion. Number three, the UEFA Champions League, which PSG won on Saturday, and then the whole of France burned to the ground. Number four, the Indian Premier League, 4.5 billion. Number five, Formula One, 3.5 billion. And number six, the ICC World Cup, 1.5 to 2 billion. Which is really cool. I love that cricket's on there. The World Cup and the Indian Premier League, which is more valuable than Formula One. Crazy. Now, whether it's a huge sporting event like the FIFA World Cup or whether it's a company sports meet, it's all about chasing success and celebrating the extraordinary. So when it comes to the celebrations in your life, turn them from ordinary to extraordinary with Sterling Flowers. Now, Sterling Flowers will handle any celebration in your life, whether it's a birthday, whether it's an anniversary, whether it's a wedding, or maybe some flowers just because to put a smile on that special person. 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Now this one here, brand new music from Chris Breezy. Sounding good, sounding elite. Plays now on

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Paul, baby boy, playing on Kiss 96.5. Welcome back. Hope you're doing amazing this Wednesday morning, leading into the afternoon. Look, we're in the middle of the week. We made it, all right? Two more sleeps to go till Friday. We got this. But in the meantime, I've also got to tell you about the coolest bit of news ever. Uber has launched Uber Drift in Japan. How cool is that? You can get professional drifting lessons on Uber in Japan. And it costs about $200, which is about $60,000, right? Which I would gladly dish out. $60,000 for drifting lessons? Bring it on. We need to make this happen here in Sri Lanka. And if you are a drifting professional, if you know how to drift, I want to hear from you. 0785-969-969. I want to get you on the show. So reach out. 0785-969-969. And also, you know, Uber's pretty much the coolest thing ever, right? If 20 years ago somebody told me that you could drive your own car, drive people around and get paid for it, I would have been like, get out of here. This is crazy. This is not possible. It's never going to work. But that is what a revolutionary idea can do. And if you have one like that as well, you need the tools to go through and execute, which is why you need to take your higher education very seriously. And if you are after your exams all level or A-level, APIT is the place to go. APIT has a proven track record of 5,000 graduates and counting. They have some of the best lecturers in the island. Industry work placements with leading companies here in Sri Lanka to make your dreams come true and give you that valuable work experience that you need. 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APIT, inspiring the love for learning. Coming up next for you, brand new music from Bruno Mars. This one's called I Just Might. 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

0: Jason Derulo, Sexy For Me, play here on Kiss 96.9. And I hope that's the vibe for you today. Feeling sexy, feeling beautiful on an amazing Wednesday afternoon. Hope you're doing great. Come through and get involved. 0785-969-969 while we hang out. And let me also tell you that we have got a massive ball dropping real, real soon. We've been making some moves. And we got a huge surprise in store for you. So you want to make sure you stay locked in. We're going to be making the big reveal any day, any minute, any second. So stay right there. And while we wait on that, I'm going to play you some brand new music by BTS, who, by the way, have got themselves into a lot of trouble. Now, I got to be very careful about how I say this because I don't want the angry BTS mob after me. But they are on their North American tour leg right now. And they ran into some real trouble when their auto-tune stopped working. So the auto-tune just crashed on them and the voices coming through were, well, let's say, less than ideal. Ah! And Jungkook posted about this actually. He issued an apology saying BTS are going to take some time off to go work on their singing. Crazy. Anyways, BTS coming up next on Kiss.
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0: 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Welcome to your Wednesday afternoon on your favorite station, Kiss. Hope you're doing amazing. 0785-969-969 to get involved. And while you do, we're going to talk about all things tech. Now, Apple is gearing up for their latest iPhone release. And they've got the new AirPods coming up, which are going to have cameras built into them. Okay, it's not going to be for taking pictures. It says the cameras are designed to feed visual information directly to Siri. So what you're going to be able to do is you're going to be able to point your AirPods at your fridge and ask them what to cook. You're going to be able to walk into a room and ask what you're looking at. So pretty much what you see, Siri sees. Crazy. It's going to be wild. Enhanced Siri arrives in September and production on the new AirPods are already on the way. Technology is moving at light speed and it's up to us to keep up. So if you're after your exams, O-level or A-levels, you can pursue a brilliant career in AI with Apit. Not just AI, doctor, lawyer, engineer, whatever your dream is, Apit's gonna make that happen for you. They're the best education institution in the island. 5,000 graduates plus and counting. And if you call them up right now, you can book yourself a free education consultation with them today. 0773-577-877 for Colombo or 0765-788-788 for Candy. 0765-788-788 or 0773-577-877 for Colombo. Music coming up next for you. Got this one, which is a number one contender right now for Spotify's Song of the Summer. Dave and Temps with the Rain Dance plays next on Kiss.
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0: called Let Me Be, playing on Kiss 969. Something about Afrobeats that just hits the heart right. What's up? I hope you're doing amazing. And I could be doing a little bit better because I gotta be honest with you, I've been a little naughty. So pretty much last night, I was kind of a big meanie to that special lady in my life. And I really need your help. I am trying to find the words, the right words to put on a card, because I owe somebody a very big apology. So I need your help. I need you to get involved and help me out with this. 0785-969-969. I need to find some cute things to put on a card. 0785-969-969. Now, you know what's funny? Like, we spend hours, days trying to figure out the perfect thing to say, but it just means a lot more when there's a beautiful bunch of flowers attached to it. And whether it's an apology, like what I'm about to do, or whether it's a big celebration, like a birthday anniversary, or just random I love you flowers, Sterling Flowers are going to sort you out with everything that you need. They got bouquets starting at just 2,500 rupees. 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
1: 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Bringing you closer to the music you love. This is our goal. All day long. Kiss 969.
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0: 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Coming up next for you, Dua Lipa with Love Again. And with that, I'll be back here tomorrow, 10 a.m. Till I see you then, it's your boy signing off, saying make jokes, no stress. Love, live life, proceed, and progress. I'm out. See ya.
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0: Good afternoon. This is Humps Day. Hump Day.
1: What?
0: It starts again. It's a humping day.
1: And there you go. The day starts with
0: humping.
1: Something. Yeah.
0: What? Hi. What's going on? This is Cameron.
1: And this is Jake. How's it going? Well, the weather was actually, I don't know, for some reason, it was like raining for 30 seconds, back again the sun, again 30 seconds. It was crazy.
0: It reminded me of the UK, like 1 minute it's sunny, then suddenly started raining, and I was like, yes, and then suddenly the sun came out. I was like,
1: no. I know, so it's unpredictable. Anyways, if you guys are on the streets, make sure to carry yourself an umbrella, a raincoat, and whatever it is, because you never know. You never know.
0: You never know. But now, one thing that you do know on the Kiss Show is that we come here with a cake from A&M Cupcakes worth 10,000 rupees. And what you need to do is guess this theme that we are going to play. It is going to remind you about your childhood. So I don't think I even told Jake what it is. But let's see if Jake can
1: he also
0: get it. He
1: doesn't do that. I mean, he never updates me with anything.
0: I mean, that's a bit of a surprise. But here you go.

0: No, wait, Jake, did you remember it?
1: I do.
0: Okay,
1: yeah.
0: So, hint is, it's a journalist with an old captain.
1: Exactly.
0: And a dog.
1: That dog is the most, cute dog at any given time. He's the one who actually saves everyone most of the time.
0: Yes, exactly. That's like, he's like the savior out of nowhere, comes, saves the journalist.
1: Yeah.
0: And the that's another hint.
1: And then the
0: captain.
1: Oh, the twins.
0: The CMS twins.
1: Yes.
0: So if you know it,
1: drop us a text 0785969969 and you can stand a chance to walk away with an amazing cake worth 10,000 rupees courtesy of A&M Cupcakes. So make sure to get busy, get your fingers up and running.
0: Exactly. We're going to be back with more music, more gossip, more football updates because, hey, FIFA just started. All the teams went off to USA to get it started. So we're going to be right back and Josh is on the controls.
1: That's right.
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Now.

0: Jump by J Balvin featuring Emma Bach right here on Kiss 969. What's going on? This is the Kiss Pickup.
1: That's right. That's definitely a remake. Have you heard the old one?
0: Oh, I love the old version. I really love it.
1: That's definitely a club banger. Anyways, welcome back to the show, and this is the Kiss Pickup. I'm going to keep you company all the way till 5 p.m. And hey, guess what? Everyone is getting the answers right.
0: Yes, everyone did. And Sylvie sent a rather good answer. He was like, blistering barnacles. That's something the captain used to say all the time.
1: Yeah.
0: Yeah, I loved that cartoon. I bought all of the comics and I still have it with me, all 22 books. Yeah.
1: Okay, so basically that same thing was actually dubbed in a single as well. And they actually played it on a certain
0: channel. Yeah. Which we used to wake up every single weekend to watch.
1: Exactly. And that was actually hilarious, the version.
0: That was like, it gave some new energy to the whole
1: Captain's
0: wife.
1: It didn't not even match whatever it was saying, like the English version was something completely different. Anyway, that's exactly what our guys do, right?
0: Yes, that's what we
1: creative.
0: Do. We're very creative. So we're gonna play it again, see if you know it and guess it.

0: All right, so if you know it, drop that text 0785-969-969.
1: Do you think that giving more hints will...
0: No, this is enough. Right? This theme is enough.
1: It's more than enough, I know. Yeah. They actually had the movie in the sense like, you know,
0: animation did come out. And because it was so good, they're planning to do part two of it as well, which should come out in 2027.
1: Oh, that's going to be next year. So
0: next year.
1: Anyone who was a fan of it, they're definitely going to watch
0: it. They're definitely going to watch it. And also, now the song that we played previously was Jump for, it was for FIFA. So talking about FIFA, Brazil was sent to USA today early morning, right?
1: Yeah.
0: So what they did was they got all the players into the airplane and they baptized the plane. Fire trucks lined up and they were like putting water all over the plane to baptize them by sending them. Every other country had their own tradition. Japan started singing for the players when they got off to the airport. Turkey blocked the whole road and like 200 cars had their Turkish flag on the car bonnet. And the while the players were going towards the airport.
1: That would be very, very unique.
0: Yeah, because this is going to be the biggest World Cup this year, because that's where Messi, Ronaldo, Neymar, they're going to be performing for the last time. And like that's like end of our childhood as well. Like
1: I know, right? I mean, and then that's going to be epic too.
0: Yeah.
1: That's definitely going to be epic. So everyone is definitely going to watch this. I'm not quite sure how they're going to broadcast here.
0: That's a good question.
1: Yeah.
0: That's a good point.
1: So watching that is going to be a... bit of a
0: Pirate Bay.
1: VPNs. Yeah. Anyways, big highs going on to Melissa, who's actually tuning in right now. Great having you on board. And also, big highs going on to Dev, not forgetting Malinda. And let's see, Roshan, Rotia. Well, big shout out going on to you too as well, buddy. And not forgetting Eva. Hi there to you. So stay stuck, stay put, and we got some amazing tunes on the other side as well. If you got the shout-outs, dedications, we don't gotta, you can call us. Not call us, right? You can't call us.
0: You can try, but we are not gonna pick up.
1: We're not gonna be, that's so rude, bro.
0: I know, I mean the desktop can't pick up the call. So yeah.
1: 0785-969-969. And also that is gonna be the same number to drop all your answers for this competition where you will stand a chance to win an amazing cake courtesy of A&M Cupcakes.
0: Now they're located in Kolpitty, Havelock and Palavati. You can go check them out. 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Now they got 30% going off.
1: Wow.
0: 30% going off every single day between 8 a.m. through 11 a.m. on their beverages, which you do not want to miss. Shout out going for Zulfi, Melissa, Emesha, Menuk, Anthony. Who else? Wow. Michelle, Sarah, Imasha. Oh my god, I had to list down the name. This is like more than 50 people who are texted right now. So we're gonna go look at who can win this cake. Right?
1: Who can win this cake? Who can actually walk away with this cake? And also, much love going on to the good people that at Colombo Court. We'll mention that in a couple of minutes about what they have to offer and what are the amazing deals they got at Colombo Court as well. So right now, moving on with more great stuff. Keep it kiss and stay stuck.

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0: There you go, Drew Feeling. Right here on Kiss 969. How is it going? Well, that song is especially dedicated to Rachel all the way from Bundaberg, who's actually enjoying the song. Apparently, that's her favorite song. So, that's going on to you. And hello and a good afternoon.
1: Good afternoon. The pickup time check, 2:45 on the dot, and we're right here with you. Now, when we entered the show, Jake.
2: No. What?
1: Okay, Jake said something about the weather, right? So I just went on news to check out the weather. So the highest temperatures recorded in Sri Lanka currently is from Puttuville with 38 Celsius. And the lowest is from New Orleans with 15 degrees.
2: Wow.
1: Yeah, so the same country, just a couple of hundred kilometers away.
0: More than that, though.
1: So yeah, the weather is kind of getting there. But now if you're in Colombo and if you're willing to, like, you know, if you want to go out there, have a nice time, the place to be is Colombo Court Hotel and Spa, because they got an amazing rooftop bar where the sky, everything's open. You can enjoy the view and have a nice mocktail.
0: Yeah, yeah. And some nice chicken wings.
1: Chicken wings.
0: Yeah.
1: And what's it called? Mushroom kish?
0: I can't remember. I actually got, I was confused, remember?
1: Yeah, everyone thought it was prawns, but turns out it was mushrooms.
0: Yeah, it was amazing. So make sure to drop by to Colombo Court and you will be amazed with the atmosphere over there and the food itself. So make sure to drop by and check out their deals as well, because they got the high teas happening. They got the executive lunch going on. Then they have the Sunday BYOB thingy happening. Bring your own water bottle. And also the ladies' night, which always Cameron goes, like every last Thursday of the month. So Cameron is always there. So make sure, if you really need information about the ladies' night, contact Cameron.
1: Exactly, ladies, come through to me. You can call me on I'll give you my personal number later on. You can text me for that. But if you want to call the hotel, you can call them on 077-033-4326 for reservations, and they'll give you all the details that you need. And now we got a cake here. It's been staring right at us in the face. Josh is like almost gonna get it. So we'll play this clip, see if you know it, and text it.

0: Well, let's look, have a look. Olivia got the answer correct. Arusha, Tilini, Dilan, Sachit, Indy, Roshan's got it right. Anthony's texted after a long time. He's got the answer correct as well. Oh, well, hey, Kevin is back. What's up, Kevin? Yeah, he got the answer correct as well. So, yeah, everyone's getting it right. No one got it wrong.
1: Yeah, I know. And trust me, each time you actually play that, I feel like I want to go watch that again.
0: Yeah, it was one of the best animations, I would say, that I have watched. Because exactly. It was simple.
1: It's very simple.
0: And who was it? Calculus.
1: Calculus.
0: Oh, it's like, yeah. Yeah,
1: I feel like really giving you the hint about, like, you know, the doggy's name, but...
0: Thompson. No.
1: Bro. The doggy's name. Thompson.
0: Okay. The doggy is something like very white.
1: Yeah.
0: I mean, if you give the name, I mean, snow sort of thing.
1: Yeah.
0: But yeah.
1: We can drag that word later on. Anyway, So do stick around. We got some amazing tunes on the other side. And if you got the shout-outs, dedications, requests, and yeah, we can play a couple of requests for you as well, just to make sure that you're having yourself an amazing day. And if you have this birthday shout-outs, drop us a text, 0785969969. And this is going out to Mrs. Balsing. Well, she's having a very, very bad day. But you know what? The music is definitely going to keep you happy. So Mrs. Balsing, please stay stuck.
0: Stay put. And also, before we leave, we're going to cut it out right now. Darshan, it is not Batman. We're going to be right

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0: Jonas, Good Things, right here on Kiss 969. What's going on?
1: What's going on? What's cracking there? Welcome or welcome back to the show if you just tuned in. The Kiss Pickup, that's where you tuned into all the way to 5. That's right. And got like, you know, a few more minutes to move. Actually, it's the second hour, right?
0: It's the second hour of the show.
1: Oh, for a second, I thought it's like we have not even passed 3.
0: No. So I just went out because I had to go back to office to hand over some stuff. It started raining again.
1: Is it?
0: And it's rain and it's sunny again.
1: Oh, I told you it's unpredictable. So you have to carry yourself an umbrella wherever you go.
0: Yes,
1: right now.
0: You need to carry yourself an umbrella if you're going out, because make sure that you have your umbrella or your raincoat, whatever it is that you need, because the weather is very unpredictable these couple of days with the monsoon and all that.
1: Yeah, exactly. So anyway, much love going on to the good people at Epit. So example, say if you have completed your O-levels, A-levels or anything what you've done, and you're still confused about your future, where you want to stand and what you want to do in your future, well, nothing to worry about, because Epit will definitely help you out. He will guide you out with every single thing. They will see your background, and let's say you're into IT or AI management, you name it, they got it, and you can actually call them as well.
0: Exactly. And talking about AI is currently taking over the world. I think AI is the part that you should choose if you want to make, you know, go up in the future, because AI is taking up all the jobs at the current
1: all
0: market.
1: The jobs. We might lose ours too. Yeah.
0: Hopefully not. Fingers crossed.
1: I know, fingers crossed. So please do not come up with that. Just leave us alone.
0: You can call them on 077-357-8877 for Colombo, Candy on 076-578-7888. Now, Epit is all about inspiring the love for learning. A lot of people texted in to walk away with a cake from A&M Cupcakes worth 10,000 rupees. We're going to play it when we're coming back next, because not right now, because we got too much messages that we need to go through.
1: Yeah, looks like everyone have watched that, right?
0: Yeah, everyone, every Sri Lankan has watched this cartoon.
1: Every Sri Lankan, yeah, and it's really, really nice.
0: It is nice.
1: Actually, it has a very meaningful, it has a very meaningful story as well.
0: Yes.
1: Each time there's a series, there's a very good meaning to it.
0: I loved it, man. I'm going to go watch it tonight.
1: Same here.
0: Yeah, I mean, we're going to be right back. We're going to go watch some clips, all right? So stay tuned.
1: This is Kiss.
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0: 9. What's going on? Hi, my name's Cameron.
1: And this is Jake. And good afternoon if you're just here in. Well, I just walked out of the studio just to see the weather outside.
2: Back to normal.
1: It's back to normal, but it's actually cold.
2: I'm gonna like it. I like the cold weather. I'm like more of the cold blood. And I like the weather.
1: For me, I can't. I can't stand the AC at all, bro. No way. I know for some reason I can't. I can't stand. I mean, for after a while.
2: Yeah.
1: You just. I just lose it. I can't.
2: There, like, you know, there's people like that. I prefer the AC, and you see Jake does not prefer the AC. He likes the hot weather. I like the cold weather.
1: Yeah.
2: Yeah, I mean, that's how it is. That's how it's gonna go.
1: And so, the best part is,
2: yeah,
1: I like the hill countries. Okay. Like Nuri Adelaide and all those things. I like that, but I don't think I'll survive that.
2: Yeah, you need a doctor's appointment. No, everyone texted in for the correct answer. We're going to play it again shortly, so we want you to stay tuned. But everyone who texted in with the correct answer, good job. You might win the cake.
1: You might win the cake, because Kamala is definitely going to choose one of you guys to walk away with that amazing cake, courtesy of A&M Cupcakes worth 10,000 rupees. It's not a small deal. It's a big deal.
2: Yeah, exactly. You can call them on 0778-552-552 or visit their websites, anmcupcakes.com. Or, and you like, you know, even if you don't want to, if you want to, like, you know, buy a nice cake or a dessert, head over there right now. They're located in Kolpitiyalok and Palavatta. 30% going off every single day between 8 a.m. to 11 a.m. on their beverages, which you do not want to miss.
1: That's going to be the happy hour. So, yeah, you better check them out and, you know, taste the amazing cupcakes they got. And also, much love going out to the good people at Columba Court for being a part of the show. Well, just to remind you about them, as you know, we were talking about the executive lunch, not forgetting the BYOB Sundays, then the ladies' night every last Thursday, and also the high tea. So they got a couple of amazing deals going on. All you got to do is call this particular person on this particular number. Cameron will remind you about that.
2: 077-033-4326 for reservations. And also reminding you, the high tea price is 2,750 rupees per person with 13 snacks. It's a huge deal.
1: That's 13 snacks, so what do you expect? So, and the deal, it's really, really affordable. So you're definitely going to love the food over there. You'll love the atmosphere. Like I said, it's in Bambalapiti itself. It's in Bambalapiti itself, surrounded by, like, you know, as you see, Bambalapiti, it's all to do with buildings, concrete and all those things. But when you walk in there, it's a different story. It's a different place. It's a different vibe itself. And don't forget, they have live music happening, not loud ones, but, you know, for you to actually get that day going on, just to make you, like, you know, feel happy and, I mean, a good vibe.
2: So exactly like Jake said, so go check them out, located right here in Bambalapiti. With that, we're going to be right back next up. We got coming your way. Oh, wait, Sia's going to come your way and say hi. Until that, stay tuned. This is KISS.
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Kiss.

0: Well, there you go, some amazing tunes right here on Kiss 969. How's it going? Good afternoon if you're just tuning in. Well, it's your boy Jake and not forgetting Cameron on the Kiss Pickup.
1: Alright, what's going on? Now we're back into the show. We're going to play the clip again. Everyone tuned in, got the answer correct. So without further ado, here you go.

0: All right, that's enough. That's more enough. You already know it.
1: Yeah, that's more than enough. And everyone is getting the answers. I think today was actually that, like, we got traffic on WhatsApp right now.
0: Yeah, exactly. WhatsApp is currently stuck because the huge traffic of the answers coming in. And talking about WhatsApp, shout out going to Samani, because Samani just wants a shout out for her and all of her colleagues at Alam Travels. I hope I said it right.
1: Alam Travels.
0: Yeah.
1: Okay, so shout out going out to everyone over there. And let's say big highs going out to everyone at Classic Travels as well. So Gary, Tammy, and all you guys want to, as always, enjoy the music. Well, if you got the shout outs, dedications, and if you got any, you know, birthday shout outs, if anyone is celebrating a birthday, maybe in the office or your home, anyone for a fact, well, drop those comments, drop those messages, and we'll be glad to pass on those messages to those special people. 0785 969 969. And don't forget, you can drop your answers onto that same number and walk away with that amazing cake worth 10,000 rupees, courtesy of A&M Cupcakes.
0: Exactly. And also, now, we were talking about the weather, about the weather being disrupted by being, like, you know, it was raining like a couple of seconds ago and again sunny. So I just found out some news, which I've been talking about for the past couple of weeks. They say you should prepare for El Nino. So what is El Nino? El Nino is basically like a climate pattern that's been happening for, I would say, every century. So basically, the Pacific heats up, the Pacific Ocean heats up very drastically, and the whole world basically gets disrupted, the whole climate. So some places are going to have droughts, that means Sri Lanka as well. Some places are going to have huge storms, yeah, so we never know what's going to happen for us.
1: Yeah, so there you go. And the, what do you call them? The weather report was brought to you by...
0: Well, the weather report was brought to you by Cameron from KISS.
1: No, that's good. That's good. Okay, well, we were updated. Everyone is updated right now exactly what's happening. So, anyways, stay stuck as we got some amazing tunes on the other side. And also much love going on to the good people at Epit as well. We'll mention every single thing in detail. But...
0: But what?
1: But...
0: But what?
1: I have a riddle.
0: Okay, not again.
1: Shall I not?
0: Okay.
1: Okay, let's do that later. Did anyone actually get that one yesterday?
0: No one. Kristen did. Kristen got it, but no one else did.
1: Christian.
0: Yeah, Christian.
1: No, she Googled it. She Googled it.
0: I hope so.
1: Anyways, let's move on with more great stuff. This is KISS 969. This is a KISS Pickup right here on KISS.

0: 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KISS 969.
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0: Here on KISS 969, what's going on? My name's Cameron.
1: Well, this is Jake, and don't forget, this is the final stretch in detail. The final hour.
0: Final hour of the KISS pickup. 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
1: Exactly, and hey, we have been getting answers over and over and over and over again, and guess what? Every single answer is the correct answer.
0: Except one person, he was like Batman.
1: Yeah, that was Batman. Yeah,
0: didn't work out.
1: What we're going to do is we're going to create a team with the Batman visuals with this. Let's see how it works. It's going to be epic, right?
0: Imagine. It's going to be a funny Batman with a yellow, like an orange, like a bump in front of his head.
1: And a doggy.
0: And a doggy, yeah. Sidekick is not Robin, it's a white dog.
1: It's a white dog, yes. So we'll try doing that for you, buddy. So that you'll be happy about it. But anyway, thank you very much for trying, though. So, Cameron, I asked you a small riddle. I don't know. You gave me the most...
0: What was the... okay.
1: You gave me an answer, which is not even close. I mean, okay. It can be close, but yeah. This is something which I asked, Cameron. So, what goes up and never comes down?
0: What goes up but never comes down? I have no clue. I mean, I can think about it, but yeah, no clue.
1: Everyone
0: no clue.
1: Thinks about it, yeah. So don't worry about gender wise and all the things. So yeah, that's the riddle. I'm pretty sure most of them knows this. So okay. I'm going to shoot it out again. What goes up but never comes down? So if you know the answers, drop that comment and walk away with the cake.
0: No, you don't get the cake for that. Okay, you get the cake if you guess this theme that we're gonna play right now.

0: Okay, so that was it.
1: Yeah, so can I tell the doggy's name? No? No?
0: Yeah, yeah, go on.
1: Yeah, so the dog's actually named Snowy.
0: Dog is called Snowy, and for the question you asked, the riddle, B and Sham got it right.
1: What is it?
0: Yeah, your age. as soon as I saw that,
1: Do we have any other answers? No, right? I hope not. Okay. Well, that is the correct answer. So, yeah, people don't have these double-minded answers because Cameron,
0: I had
1: the first time I actually came and asked him, he just gave me an answer. I just walked out of the studio.
0: Yeah, that's me. I think out of the box and I get random answers out. Yeah, well, if you guys want to win a cake, drop the text.
1: Exactly. 0785-969-969 is the number where you can stand a chance to walk away with that amazing cake worth 10,000 rupees.
0: Exactly. And shout out going to Sarah Samadhi for tuning in. Yes, I just screamed out your name, Sarah. So thank you for tuning in.
1: Exactly. And also, Apit, well, if you guys are still, you know, right on after your O-levels, A-levels and not sure of what you want to do in your future, and if you're not focused at all, don't worry about it, because Apit got some amazing programs. I'm talking about IT, AI, management, any skill what you have, they will definitely analyze that, they will talk to you, they will guide you. And let's say if you want to have a career path about IT and all those things, they will definitely help you out and give you the best option.
0: Exactly. Now you can go check them out from Foundation Studio Group programs. They've got you covered. Now they're located in Colombo and Kandy. 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Now Apit is all about inspiring the doubtful learning.
1: That's right. So if you have location issues, they still got you covered in that ways as well. Yeah, so exactly. Much love going on to you, the good people at Colombo Court. We'll mention about that in a couple of minutes. So all you have to do is stay stuck, stay put, and don't touch those dials, because you know why? We'll be announcing the... Not announcing the winner.
0: We'll announce what the team is.
1: Yes.
0: And before we head out, next up, we got some nice songs coming here. We got Tom Grennan on the other side, but the riddle you ask, what goes up and never comes down? Christian says it's the gas prices.

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0: Aces with Good Neighbors right here on Kiss 969. What's going on? Now it's time for me to say goodbye. You've been an awesome crowd, man. I gotta tell you that. Jake had to say bye. Well, that's Jake. Well, I'm here with you. Now, next up is the Kiss Old Drive with Auntie D and Uncle Jim, the hottest drive time show in the country. Now, I'm gonna be back tomorrow again, 2 to 5. This is the Kiss Pickup. It's your boy Cameron, your favorite personality, signing out. And just like that, we're gone. Mic down. See you. Drive safe. Take care.
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0: Kiss Overdrive.
1: Hi there. This is the Kiss Overdrive. I am Jim. This is Dinasha.
2: Good evening, Kisses. Welcome to the show. It's a beautiful Wednesday, the 3rd of June. How's it going? Literally a few minutes ago, an individual has...
1: You know, you're really excited about this.
2: I am.
1: Yeah.
2: Because I into an ATM in Horana. And he's got me away.
1: I promise you. Are you kidding me?
2: Yeah, I mean, it says snatched and fled.

0: mini.
1: Yes, I have, unfortunately. Yeah. That's
0: So I mean, these are mostly inside jobs, you see.
1: Because let's wait and see.
0: Hey, you think this El Nino thing is actually going to hit us hard?
1: It is. Sri Lanka is has been told to brace itself for severe heat in July and August, meaning it kind of point by point how different it is from last year to this year. And dude, heat, extreme heat and drought.
0: Not draft.
1: Draft.
0: I hate draft.
1: The El Nino situation is expected to affect Sri Lanka in July and August. Normally, rainfall decreases during these today. We were both out and about, and then
0: This is the thing I didn't think.
1: I have been saying this, and they are the only authorized distributor. So when your
0: business practice to always assault the customer if there is no purchase. I like it. It is 5:19. A very, very good evening. This is the Kiss Overdrive. Please tell us where the traffic's at. It's 078. Why specifically?
1: It's a little hot. Because otherwise I don't wear any jewellery.
0: Correct.
1: Whenever there's earrings.
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0: fantastic. That's Chris Brown featuring Leon Thomas, Falling Brand New. 5:30 is the time. This is the Kiss Overdrive. Hello.
1: Kiss Overdrive.
0: How are you?
2: I kind of like that as well.
0: Actually, that's a superb track.
2: Beautiful, huh?
0: Yeah. That's the kind of track that, my cats would sit down with.
2: Right.
0: Yeah.
2: With a drink.
0: With a correct. How did you?
2: Cigar. On the balcony, cigar correct. And a drink. And just throw on some Chris Brown.
0: Smoking jacket.
2: Yep.
0: And everything.
2: Yep, of course.
0: They sit cross-legged on a... in a made-up library. I overfed them, by the way. I'm not you.
2: The kittens, fine.
0: No, but it's the vomiting.
2: That's probably they gobble it up too fast, and then within 2 minutes they're like, nope.
0: Yeah. That's the worst. That's the worst.
2: You have to give a little bit at a time, and feed them multiple times. Kitten,
0: That's what it is.
2: Yeah.
0: So annoying. No, because and then they make that face like as if
3: somebody vomited. Somebody did it. Wasn't me.
0: Now I know what you're thinking, Auntie D.
2: What am I thinking?
0: You're thinking about Swiss-Tech Aluminium, aren't you?
2: I am, in fact, because I had a question.
0: Mm.
2: I wanted to know if these products actually come with a surface warranty.
0: I'm so glad you asked. 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
0: So much conviction behind that question. The answer is yes!
2: Okay, tell me more.
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0: 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You just need to register up. That's it. I'll share the number with you in just a second. But just keep this in mind. Swiss-Tech Aluminium is giving you cash back up to 2.5 million rupees. There's a reason I'm speaking in such a slow and a measured manner. It's because the endorsement hasn't opened up on my phone yet. No, that's not it.
2: No, it's because it is an amazing, crazy offer that I've never heard of before.
0: Correct. And there isn't, I haven't heard of any fabricator doing this as of yet. And what's even cooler is that you don't have to start the project immediately. You just need to register for the cashback.
2: Okay.
0: That's it.
2: Okay.
0: You know, just register for the cashback and then just... and once Swiss-Tech Aluminium are... you don't have to convince them of anything. 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
2: Hey, hey, look who's here.
0: What is going on?
2: Come on in.
0: What is happening here? We're having a breaking and entering.
2: We're having a celebrity walking into... Guys, it's Christian. Come say hi.
4: Hi, everyone.
2: What are you doing here in the evening?
0: Yeah, what are you doing here in the evening?
4: I came to get...
2: Now you know how this works. You have to talk into the mic, child.
0: How they are?
4: I was around the corner, so I wanted to come and say hi to you all because I had never seen you all doing the show together. No?
0: Is
2: right?
0: Sweetie?
2: Because we keep, like, we obviously miss each other because they're done by 10 a.m.
4: Yeah.
2: And we come in at 4:35 and so they're gone.
4: Have you taken my spot?
2: Now, isn't it awesome?
4: Yes.
2: Yeah.
0: No, it's a little irritating.
2: No, really, I think they already know.
0: Because all my endorsements are on that machine.
2: Ah.
0: Yeah.
2: But I'm very comfortable in this spot and I'm not moving.
0: And that's what matters.
4: I like this place too.
2: Yeah, because over there I feel like I'm in a fish tank. And Jem keeps saying I'm getting distracted. He's like, stop looking around. Like pretty colors, like people walking about. And I'm like, just go.
0: She's like a cat that's seen a laser pointer. She looks like that. She looks something.
2: Oh, the colored hair, I know.
0: Oh, yes, by the way.
2: Just wow.
0: Oh, that's a lovely color.
2: Wait. It's like a deep red burgundy. It's very cool. Then what?
0: Take us through this color of yours, Chris.
2: So, Christian is here. Obviously, you guys know him. He's on our morning show and he's just popped in to say hi.
0: What is this color that you have colored your hair?
4: I actually don't know because I don't decide on what goes on my hair. So they decide, no, today you will have to do something different.
0: Is that a move?
4: Yeah, that's like, you know.
0: Is it a move? Mauve. Mauvey.
2: Mauvey. Yeah.
0: Is it a Mauvey or a Huavi? What is it?
4: Yeah, so I actually don't know. Seriously don't know.
2: So you let your stylist pick whatever color that he wants or she wants.
4: So for the longest time it was like a faded brown, which was like really bad.
0: Mm.
4: And I said anything but not that brown.
2: You don't want to do like platinum blonde tips.
4: Have you heard about the ghost effect?
0: Wait, what?
2: What is that?
4: The ghost effect. So what you do is you basically. You like braiding,
2: okay.
4: You divide it into little squares,
2: okay.
4: Like 1 inch by 1 inch, okay. And then you rubber band it, uh-huh. Right? So the tops are left
0: rubber
4: without
0: band.
4: Doing anything. And
2: I
4: then
2: saw
4: the,
2: this on TV.
4: Yeah, that
0: You're
4: is
0: listening
2: they,
0: to them.
2: They color the inside of the hair, right? Yeah, just the roots, and then they let go of the hair bands, and only the inside is colored.
4: So you do this, you would only
2: I saw that. It's a new trend.
4: Yeah. So I actually wanted to do that, and the guy, don't you think you're a bit old for that?
2: There's no such thing, Christian.
0: There's no such thing,
2: you
0: Christian.
2: You do you.
0: Have you seen my pants? You should see my trousers.
2: True. It's true. He wears culottes to work.
0: The most age inappropriate in the world. I think I love the color. It brings out your complexion and your eyes.
2: He has regular brown eyes.
0: I don't know. That's all I can think of. It's like, I don't know what it is to have colored hair.
4: So I'll leave you all, guys.
2: But wait, we'll take a commercial break and we'll say hi.
0: Yeah.
2: Absolutely.
0: It's 5:38. A very, very good evening. 0785-969-969 is how you text in.
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0: having a nice chat with Chris from the morning because we never get to see him. It was lovely to hang out with him. Dulmin says, I was waiting for Chris to bring up the batch of 94.
1: Batch of 94?
0: What's that about?
1: What is this all about?
0: I don't know. Dulmin, tell us.
1: Yeah, this is how he broke his leg, by the way. He had apparently gone, he had tried to play cricket.
0: Okay.
1: And I tried to go retrieve a ball. This is what I can remember. I'm sure he's listening right
0: he
1: now.
0: Must be, because he's just done his groceries and now he's heading home. So he must be listening.
1: Yeah.
0: Chris, what's this about? Batch of 94, what's that all about? Okay, Dulmin, tell us.
1: And he had tried to jump over a fence and then he got...
0: Oh, no.
1: Just imagine Christian trying to jump over a fence.
0: I'm sure he could if he wanted to.
1: The man is peak athletic performance.
0: He is. He's just a cutie. And I remember meeting him after he had broken his leg. He was at another station and he was doing the show and came down the elevator and it was severe.
1: Fixed. Yeah, I mean like full moon boot.
0: Yeah, it was the full leg in a cast and he had his crutches and I was like, oh my gosh, what happened to you? And he's like, broke my leg, Nadi. But I didn't get a chance to ask him how.
1: He tried to jump over a fence. It's okay, guys, I got it. I'm fine.
0: Funny. Okay, Dulmin says, Mark and all of us had to endure his stories of his beloved school, batch of 94, for any conversation it pops up. Sweet. Oh, gosh.
1: Batch of 94.
0: Okay.
1: Shout out to the batch of 94, Christian's, all of Christian's classmates.
0: Josephine or Pete Wright? Christian. Pete Wright, no?
1: Oh, that's a good question. Can't remember.
0: Is it?
1: What is he?
0: I think he's a Pete Wright.
1: Text okay. in now if
0: wait,
1: you know.
0: Wait. He's a Josephine. Okay.
1: Josephine, no?
0: Josephine, my dad's old school.
1: No, Didi.
0: Yeah.
1: Have you checked out some of the interest rates out there with your fixed deposits?
0: No, because I don't need to, because I know that Alliance Finance has the best ones out there.
1: How did you know that was the answer?
0: Because we talk about it every day.
1: Incredible. Now, here's something that you need to know about Alliance Finance Company PLC. The all-new AFC 7 Series fixed deposits give you a special range of fixed deposits with some of the best performing tenors in the market. And that includes the 7-month. You've got the 17, the 27, and the 37-month fixed deposits. With very, very attractive interest rates going up to 13.67%. 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And I'll give you more information about AFC's triple bottom line philosophy and the reason as to why they have been in existence for so long and having an absolutely unblemished track record. Call this number up, ask all the questions you need to. 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The number is 1321. 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
0: Now, if you're planning your wedding this year, you need to visit the Radisson Hotel Kandy and their wedding show 2026. 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We've got more news about that daring daylight robbery. Would you like to know more details of what happened?
1: Yes, next.
0: Okay, we've next. Got lots of messages also. Awesome. You can say hi to us on 0785-969-969.
1: But I want to know more about this robbery. Yeah. I understand there's some... okay.
2: Kiss Overdrive.

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1: 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Scream, shout, sing. This is the sound of KISS.
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2: Kiss Overdrive.
0: This is the Kiss Overdrive. A crime has taken place.
3: It has. Sorry, I had to open the phone. Jonathan had sent in a message saying, so 30 million rupees or 35 million rupees is what certain news outlets are saying, is 6,000 notes into 5,000. So 5,000 rupee notes into 6,000.
0: As in 6,000, 5,000 rupee notes.
3: Correct. Right? Mm-hmm. And he says, but ATMs are not just loaded only with the 5K. So that bag he was, the bag he carried and ran away with would have been very heavy. So he would have been training to carry that weight and run away. You think he's trained for it?
0: Yes. At the gym, holding a bag over his head at the treadmill. And he's like, I can do this.
3: So this is what has happened. A shocking daylight robbery reported in Horana today after a sum of 35 million rupees was snatched from officials of a state bank while being transported between branches. According to police spokesperson SSP Wootler, the incident took place at around 2:45 p.m. today when bank staff had taken out two bags containing cash from the bank premises amounting to approximately 35 million rupees. The money was reportedly being transported to two separate bank branches, and police state that at the moment the cash was being moved or being brought out, a suspect had arrived on foot, suddenly approached the officials and managed to grab both bags containing the money and run away.
0: That's incredible.
3: A police investigation is underway for the suspect. So there were multiple bank officials carrying these bags, and he still managed to grab both bags?
0: Just two bags?
3: Yeah.
0: He just grabbed the two bags and just ran?
3: Yeah.
0: Yeah, I think you can do that.
3: If you take them by shock and they're just so like, you know.
0: Exactly.
3: You should be able. But they are also probably holding on to those bags pretty tight. Just grab them.
0: I thought they would like, you know, they'd be handcuffed to them or something.
3: I don't think they do that here, right?
0: Where you know, that the steel briefcase and then there's a handcuff.
3: I've seen those.
0: Over it.
3: Yeah.
0: One of those things.
3: No, that's not how they do it here. But so he managed to grab both bags and then run away on foot. Why couldn't they chase him?
0: And they're just standing there.
3: Oh, yeah, he's like,
0: what are you doing?
3: Bag, dekha magatta ne.
0: Matta miya maruna.

0: song is a hit.
1: Yes, this is the Kiss Overdrive. Hello, how are you doing? And there's a couple of messages here on the WhatsApp line. Let's see, Anthony wants to know if the prank is happening. The prank's happening in just a minute. Udara has texted in, and Udara says, "Hi guys, after ages, annual reminder to listen to Can't You See What You Do To Me." So, can't you
2: see what you do to me, baby? Down, down, down, down.
1: No, we listen to the song. No, there was like,
2: I think we might have to.
1: Big difference when we try to do it. There's this message over here. Security was shocked that he forgot that he had... The security was so shocked that he forgot that he had a rifle that he could have used to shoot the guy that ran away with two bags filled with 30 million rupees.
2: I don't think they have guns on them.
1: You think they're fake guns?
2: No, I don't think they have guns.
1: They're like proper revolvers at these banks.
2: Have you seen the security guys with guns?
1: The like proper like pump action revolvers.
2: No.
1: Yeah, I've seen those. I've seen those. That was like massive with the paturangs.
2: Really?
1: Yeah, yeah, yeah. They can barely carry it, which is...
2: I haven't seen any like guns at the bank when I go. Like none of the security guys, I haven't seen those. I thought they have a small, huge, like a handgun.
1: Like those, I've seen like some...
2: Whoa, okay.
1: Seriously armed. And yeah. No one knows...
2: Then yeah, why didn't they?
1: Here we go. Shotguns. They have shotguns.
2: They have shotguns.
1: They could have blown that guy to smithereens. If they wanted to, but they were like, "Mata meko ustanda ba?
2: Meko barai ni? Ei na mani vidi kyan ba?" Yeah, so if the officials are walking out with the bags of cash, where was the security? He was not involved in transporting the cash, no. So he should have been able to stop the thief.
1: Yeah.
2: What was he doing?
1: Super.
2: Oh my goodness.
1: He is best. It is 6:16. We've got the prank coming up in just a minute. There's Anthony who has also sent in a very interesting question. And also congratulations to Randesh who is now a member of the St. Joseph's OBU. He has become the first person from the batch of 2025 to become an OBU member.
2: Okay.
1: And then there's, yo, bank security guys have massive shotguns. RTD has never seen it.
2: No, I haven't. I thought maybe handguns. I've never seen the big, like, AK-47 shotgun situations.
1: So I'm talking proper, you know, I'll be back kind of shotguns, you know?
2: Okay.
1: And there's also Lyndon who has texted in with, good evening, Lyndon. How are you?
2: Hi, Lyndon.
1: There's a question that Anthony has asked on the WhatsApp line. Very interesting one.
2: Mm-hmm.
1: Hey, good evening, guys. Is the prank... Yeah. Guys, a ticket to watch Miss Universe is 20,000 rupees. Mm-hmm. 20,000 rupees. Would you buy to watch Miss Universe? Auntie D will. Auntie
2: no.
1: D, of course, loves these pageants.
2: I don't, like actually.
1: That. She says yes.
2: No, I've never been to a pageant and I don't, it's just not my thing. But 20,000 rupees must be for the front rows. It can't be a like blanket 20,000 rupees for the entire stadium.
1: Yeah, this gets even...
2: So like family members will pay to see their daughters and their wives.
1: Listen to this. Mm-hmm. So a contestant has to buy a ticket book of 10 tickets. A contestant.
2: Oh, contestants have to.
1: They have to buy. Because they've got family and friends and everything. And they're all dishing out 20. This is superb, D. Why didn't we think of this?
2: Well, we still can, organize a beauty pageant.
1: There's Mr. Universe. There's Miss Universe. Let's have a Miss Asteroid and a Mr. Asteroid.
2: We could.
1: Let's have a Miss Hemorrhoid and a Mr. Hemorrhoid. I think we're on to something, D. Hold that thought.
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0: Harry Styles, Golden on the Kiss Overdrive. Hello, this is Kiss 969.
1: Kiss Overdrive.
0: Yeah, this message in from Sanuki explains what this situation with the guards are. He says, this is Sanuki, the armed guards at the bank are carrying a repeater shotgun.
2: Okay.
0: A repeater shotgun.
2: Okay.
0: And I know this for a fact because we're a security firm providing security services to banks.
2: Wow. Wow.
0: That's how D's noise when things get a little awkward.
2: From TikTok. Wow.
0: There are two types of security officers in a bank.
2: Okay.
0: The good officer and the bad officer. No, no. The one with the gun.
2: Okay.
0: And then there's one without a gun.
2: Ah, okay.
0: And Auntie D might have seen the second type of security officer.
2: So the first type, the one with the shotgun, is usually where? Near the ATM or near...
0: Usually he's following the money.
2: Would have been there today. The one with the shotgun would have been there when the money was being transported, right?
0: I put the question to Sanuki. Sanuki, did you hear that? Obviously, the guy with the gun would have been near the money, right?
2: I mean, yeah. Logically, he should have been protecting the money. 35 million. It's not like a couple of 5,000 rupee notes.
0: Just as he watched the money just disappear into the horizon, he realized, I have a gun.
2: So...
0: I had this gun.
2: No, but now wait. I have another question to Sanuki. Mm. So, the guns are provided to the licensed security guards at the bank. Are they allowed to shoot just willy-nilly just for a robbery? Or are they allowed only to shoot if their life is in danger?
0: Well...
2: Because can you shoot someone... For stealing money, you can't kill someone.
0: Stop a crime.
2: Yeah.
0: I think you can.
2: Can you?
0: She's typing right now.
2: Okay.
0: Oh, the tension is just killing me.
2: I don't think you can shoot someone if they steal money.
0: We're waiting.
2: A
0: response.
2: We're waiting.
0: Sanuki is typing.
2: Okay.
0: No, she deleted it.
2: Oh, no.
0: Now she's typing.
2: Now we'll have to wait again.
0: Until this response arrives. Oh, no, wait, hang on. She says, no, they have the right to shoot beneath the knee.
2: Ah, see, you can't kill.
0: You can't kill. You have to shoot beneath the knee.
2: You can't. Yeah, okay. Right. Okay. That makes a lot of sense.
0: Right.
2: He's running, then they could have aimed to the bottom and, like, shot. No. Why couldn't they?
0: Good question.
2: Aim at the legs and shoot.
0: This is a good question.
2: Was it Usain Bolt? Who was this? He just took the cash and he was just gone. Before the guy could raise the gun up, that's it. Vanished.
0: Superb.
2: It was Bolt.
0: Here I am trying to scam this unsuspecting lady into believing that her account has been hacked into.
2: Okay.
0: And this is something this actually happened to a friend though.
2: Okay.
0: They suspected some sort of weird activity on the account and they froze the account. The guy couldn't pull out any money, nothing.
2: Yeah. Okay. They do that.
0: Yeah. So here I am trying to do the same thing.
3: What is it regarding? Because we are having our all personal accounts there.
4: Uh-huh. Correct, madam. Correct.
3: Okay.
4: What
3: do you mean by something? What is happening there?
4: Madam,
3: our salaries goes to their account, so?
4: Uh-huh. And your current address is, madam?
3: I'm not supposed to give. Okay, you tell me the address there because I want to first check. I can't be giving the details right now, Mr. Ramanathan Pushmanathan. Just a minute, I will call you back.
4: Okay. Madam, sir, just I will double check. I will tell, madam, because madam, this your account has been flagged as we are calling it in banking terms. It is a hot account.
3: What do you mean by hot account?
4: That is, madam, it has been implicated in money laundering activities.
3: Oh my God!
4: So,
3: what do you mean by that?
4: That is, madam, that means there has been account has been used for illegal activities.
3: Oh my God, how come?
4: The as the account is a hot account, madam, we have to freeze the account. The account will need to be frozen.
3: Okay.
4: So that means, madam, you will not be able to make withdrawal, or you will not be...
3: My cash, no.
4: If you are unaware of the transaction, madam, then that means what we can do as the bank is we can have an overdraft facility provided for you.
3: Yeah, hold on. Hold on, I will get Rajivan online, okay? Just a minute.
4: Yeah, yeah.
3: Because Rajivan also just now spoke to me. Hold on for a second.
4: Yeah, yeah, yeah.
3: Rajivan, Anil, Rajivan, something has happened to my account. Rajivan, they say that my account has been for legal matters. One person from Ramanadan, Pushmanadan is online. Yeah, he said he's head office. He's online in my mobile. And I just check, Rajivan, I'm so scared. What is this? He's talking about, he said that they are going to close my account and I don't know what they're talking about. Yeah. Yeah. Well, then, what is my full name? I told my name. Okay. Yeah, name is Ramanadan Pushmanadan. He's on other line. Head of his QA. Why am I to call back on Rajivan? Okay. Hello.
4: Hello, madam.
3: Yeah.
4: Yes, madam. We have just checked your account, madam. This your full address is in Colombo.
3: No.
4: Where is
3: what is the address they are given?
4: This address given here is number application road, Colombo.
3: No, that's not my address.
4: You have nothing to worry about, madam, but your account will be frozen until further investigations are finished.
3: Yeah, for the investigation, it's not my address, no.
4: Correct, madam.
3: You can't tell you, no, not over the phone, don't come here and talk to me. Or else you have to speak to Rajivan and them.
4: Yeah, that's right, madam. I think, madam, the problem is this is only a prank call, madam.
3: Oh my God, my God,
0: you're
3: giving me heart attack.
0: I felt bad about that.
2: I love it. She was just so honey, Rajivan.
3: Rajivan!
2: I don't know Rajivan. I'm so scared.
3: Rajivan.
2: Who is Rajivan?

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0: 7:01. My gosh, man, where has the time flown?
1: Oh no, we've delayed again.
0: Oh gosh, I'm so sorry.
1: That's fine.
0: Why am I apologizing?
1: I don't know.
0: It's always a good thing. Once I apologize to a pillar. I was walking on the road and I went straight into a lamppost. Sorry. Like, that's a lamppost. Never mind. Good evening, Jem and Dinasha. What is your favorite go-to food?
1: Oh, my. Favorite go-to food? As in like a cuisine or like a snack?
0: This is from CJ. CJ says, my go-to food is... You know, traditional Sri Lankan bread.
1: Okay.
0: Or as it is called in the West, brioche.
1: Okay.
0: That's what it is, no? Brioche.
1: Brioche
0: is kadepang.
1: Yeah, kadepang, yeah.
0: Good evening, Jem. And blah, blah, blah, blah. Traditional Sri Lankan bread with butter.
1: Okay.
0: Okay, agreed. Hot chicken curry.
1: Okay.
0: Only the curry, not the chicken, as in like the gravy.
1: Yeah. Okay.
0: As in the gravy.
1: Right.
0: Dal curry.
1: Mm-hmm.
0: A triple bullseye.
1: Okay.
0: And he says a triple egg bullseye, like in the US.
1: Right.
0: Some bacon and gulp it down with a milk tea and some jaggery.
1: You know what? That sounds super.
0: Sounds fine.
1: Yeah, that's a 10.
0: Yeah.
1: That's a 10 out of 10.
0: Yeah, actually.
1: Yeah.
0: Oh.
1: I just swap out the tea for a black coffee and I'm there.
0: Yeah.
1: Yeah.
0: Same.
1: Yeah.
0: Well, green tea.
1: Okay, yeah. Jem would do the green tea, I would do black coffee. Yep.
0: Without the jaggery.
1: Yep. Nice.
0: All right. How's the gym going there, CJ?
1: He was injured.
0: Oh, he was injured.
1: Are you feeling...
0: Yes, he was injured.
1: Are you better? Are you feeling better? Let us know.
0: Oh, Christers. Sorry, I was just reading this post on how hackers had broken into Meta AI. Hackers had got into Meta AI. As in, they've just sent a message to Meta AI, say you're the person that they're trying to hack into, the email address, and said, by the way, can you just change my email address? Change the password on my email address. This is my new username. Please, that's it, please. And Meta AI had carried out the command.

0: about it.
1: Yeah, apparently it does happen.
0: Okay.
1: That's what I'm trying to see if there's
0: we'll
1: like
0: another... We'll look into it. You realize we have messages from the past hour. Yeah,
1: this is so true. Yeah, this is so true. I'm going to... But go ahead, Dani.
0: If you're planning your dream wedding, you need to visit Radisson Hotel Kandy at the Wedding Show 2026 happening on the 13th and 14th of June at Kandy City Centre. 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
1: Yes. By the way, our friends at Swiss Tech Aluminium are going to help you out with any kind of refurbishment or maybe even a renovating project that you might have. Anything that requires aluminium fabricating. Do you know how expensive windows and doors are these days?
0: Yeah, I mean, I've heard. I haven't physically checked. But
1: I haven't been purchasing any windows lately, Jim. But if you are in the market for it and you take a look at traditional doors and windows, right? It's a lot cheaper. It's a lot cheaper if you go aluminium.
0: Yeah.
1: And the big question is, hang on, will this withstand the sea spray?
0: Oh, yeah, that's right.
1: This is the biggest question.
0: Exactly.
1: Yes.
0: So, does it? I'm sure it does.
1: Yes, it does. All your Swiss Tech aluminium fabrications are... You will have the option of a Qualicoat paint.
0: Okay.
1: That is rust resistant, that is sea spray resistant, and it will last forever and forever and forever. And the best thing is, if you get in touch with Swiss Tech Aluminium right now, or as soon as you possibly can, you will realize that you will get your cash back just like that, because that is the Swiss Tech Aluminium cashback offer that you really, really should be making use of. And it's a very, very simple process. All you need to do is speak to your aluminium fabricator and you need to send in that quotation to our friends at Swiss Tech Aluminium. Send it into this WhatsApp number. It's 0767807000 and register your project before the 30th of June. You don't have to immediately start the project just because you've registered the project with Swiss Tech Aluminium. You just need to get registered for it first. It's a cashback of up to 2.5 million rupees, and once you've registered, Swiss Tech will review your project, confirm your cashback, give you a reference ID, and once the installation is completed, you just have to inform our friends at Swiss Tech for an on-site verification, and after the verification is done, your cash is paid directly to you. It's pretty simple. So please take this opportunity before it's gone and it's too late and then you have to pay full price and then you have to say bye-bye to the money that you spent on your aluminium fabrication. The number again, 0767807000. Register your project before the 30th of June. All thanks to our friends at Swiss Tech Aluminium. You will get your cash back. Okay. 7:08 is the time right now. And Are you going? No.
0: I'm going in a bit.
1: You're going also.
0: Because I have a quiz.
1: Quiz also.
0: Yeah.
1: Quiz also. DJ O.

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0: Overdrive.
1: Hello, good evening. This is the Kiss Overdrive, and what was I about to say? Oh man, I was about to talk about something major, and then I completely forgot about it. That's fine. What was it that you said? Lifting weights gives you dementia.
2: No, I thought you would find this very interesting, because you are always about the weights.
1: Yep.
2: It's like, no need to do the cardio, just do the weights, guys.
1: Cardio's for fools.
2: He's right. Weight training cuts early death risk by 13%, a new study finds from the British Journal of Sports Medicine. Just 90 minutes of weight training a week lowers the chance of an early death by 13%. When it comes to conditions like heart disease and stroke, it's a cut of 19%, and for neurological disease, it's 27%.
1: Yeah, there was a brain surgeon that said that actually lifting is like carrying out brain surgery on yourself.
2: Yeah, a 27% less risk.
1: That's huge.
2: That's massive.
1: That is massive.
2: Incorporate some weight training in your daily, you know, fitness regime.
1: Oh yeah.
2: It's very important.
1: I mean, right now, Julian and Hooligan are on resistance bands.
2: Those are his cats.
1: Those are my cats.
2: They're kittens, so yeah.
1: And I will be introducing them to some free weights in the future. And then afterwards, let's see how they, you know, depending on their testosterone cycle and their steroids.
2: Will you be providing protein shakes and such? No.
1: Every hour, Auntie.
2: Right.
1: I mean, come on.
2: Yeah, no, I was just wondering, you know.
1: Make me sound like I'm some sort of amateur. Not some sort of amateur. Cats need their protein and their protein shakes.
2: So it's like a Salea milkshake.
1: It's a Salea milkshake.
2: Yeah, or a Linda milkshake.
1: Oh, yeah, that's right. Ladies love it.
2: Just imagining it. Wow. Gosh. And the fumes coming out of that blender after.
1: Why do Salea smell like that?
2: Right?
1: Like,
2: but we have to put up with this on a daily basis because...
1: So wait now, you feed
2: lava.
1: Lava only eats
2: fish. So real fish.
1: So no Linnas.
2: Toffee. Linna and Salea.
1: Linna and Salea.
2: And then...
1: Hey, but I have started doing this though. They love it. Mix a hard-boiled egg.
2: You said
1: into the Linnas.
2: So mine are not very. They're just like, you know, turn their face up at it.
1: Yeah.
2: I've tried.
1: That's because you serve them like all sorts of Norwegian pink salmon.
2: That's the spoiled one. That's just toffee that gets a buffet.
1: I was just joking about that, but apparently she does it.
2: I mean, I have. Toffee gets the royal treatment.
1: It's pot of caviar.
2: Fast. No, sometimes a little, like if Rookie brings like smoked salmon over, and I'm like, oh, look, Toffee. Come over. And he's like, what are you doing?
1: Goodness.
2: It's like, no, it's a treat for her.
1: Well, you heard it here first. Yeah, heard it here first, folks. Go ahead, Auntie D. You had some pretty important information.
2: I do, because I got to bounce a little early today. 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
1: Yes. Now, this is the deal of the century, my friend. Have you been suffering with really, really awful pantry cupboards at home? And have you been thinking to yourself, oh no, wait a second, I might have to stick to the theme, go with the wooden pantry cupboards. I don't think I can find any other material that can mimic a wood finish. Well, listen to this. 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
1: Yes. You know, I'm watching more and... You know that Gen Z's,
2: yeah,
1: there's a movement now, an anti-AI movement.
2: You're
1: Gen Z's.
2: Back to this.
1: Oh yes. Yep. Oh yes. Now the Gen Z's are refusing AI, Auntie D. They're saying no to AI. I'm very serious. There's been a movement now where the Gen Z's are like, hang on, what's happening to our future? You've decided to come up with this AI revolution, and then what are we supposed to do afterwards?
2: I don't think so. I think they're the ones that are using it the most.
1: They are, but not as much as we think.
2: Okay.
1: Not as much as we think. Just a little bit of help with homework, that kind of thing.
2: Okay.
1: But they're not fully reliant on it.
2: On it. Oh, yeah. Okay, I can see that. Yeah.
1: And the environmental impact is absurd. You know, those data centers let out this ridiculous hum.
2: Yeah.
1: The whole time, the water gets completely polluted. Land is just, there's no, you can't think of using it again afterwards. And because of this, it's just causing absolute havoc. And investors in AI are also panicking now because they're just wondering, wait a minute, now who's going to pay for all of this? We borrowed.
2: Yeah.
1: Now what? Mm-hmm. This is what happens when you don't adopt a triple bottom line philosophy.
2: True.
1: Yes. See what happens, my friend, when you don't put people and the planet first and you just focus on profit, your entire house of cards will come falling down. There's only one organization in this country that has adopted the triple bottom line philosophy, and that is Alliance Finance Company PLC. Almost 70% of Alliance Finance Company's branches are situated outside the Western Province, which means that they're actually working to develop the larger rural economy. They've planted more than 1 million trees. It's all part of the Million Trees for Unity project. And they're teaching young ones the value of sustainability through the AFC Hapanu Savings Account and the AFC Forest in Kandy. You can go check it out. And once you open a children's savings account at Alliance Finance, you get a geo-tagged tree that your little one can just observe growing. You know, you can watch the tree grow just like your little guy. All you need to know is the hotline to Alliance Finance Company PLC. If you're looking to open up a fixed deposit, or you're thinking of opening up a children's savings account, a fixed deposit might be a fantastic idea. At these rates, might be a very, very good idea. 13.67% per annum, in fact. Call Alliance Finance Company PLC on 1321. That's 1321. That's the number to Alliance Finance Company PLC. All right.
2: We're done for tonight. I gotta go.
1: Yeah.
2: You're leaving as well.
1: Yeah, I'm gonna bounce as well, actually. All right. All right.
2: We'll be here tomorrow, guys. Thanks for keeping us company. Until then, stay safe and play safe.
1: And here is a conversation that I've been wanting to play for the longest time.
0: To the blossom and to the bunch of the blossoms, to the moon and to the light of the moon, though the poets compose the poems, will the human hearts be changed?
3: I know. I know. When I talk with you, I know how your feelings are. That's good. You are a very good man.
1: And what do we feel about that?
4: No more than one unmarketable tomato.
2: Just good everything.

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0: Phonic Trip. 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Total Kiss, 8 to midnight, Monday to Thursday. 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

unleashing sonic shockwaves. 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

unleashing sonic shockwaves. 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

0: Phonic Trip. 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It's a night call. 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

0: Phonic Trip. We were dancing in the dark, singing yellow, yellow. 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It's a night call. 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
0: 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This is Kiss.

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0: Phonic Trip. We were dancing in the dark, singing yellow, yellow. Total Kiss, 8 to midnight, Monday to Thursday. It's a night call. This is Kiss.
1: Don't know why I still pretend. 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I know I was gonna let you.

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Kiss 969.

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Kiss. 8 to midnight, Monday to Thursday. 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

Euphonic Trip. We were dancing in the dark, singing yellow, yellow. Total Kiss, 8 to midnight, Monday to Thursday. It's a night call. 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
1: 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It was the last thing we added to the song and it sounded cool on the playback, so we went with it.
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1: I know exactly, like, I played you the track, you're like, I know exactly what to do, and then you wrote it, like, the next day.
2: I actually wrote it in, I remember where I was in a hotel room in New York, in bed, about 8 o'clock in the morning, and I woke up, because for some reason, I'd, like, dreamed it in my head, what I was going to do, like, all the, like...
1: So it's not talent, it accidentally happened
2: to you. Just dreams, yeah, and then I woke up, and then, like, typed it all out, and then recorded it, like, a day later, and sent it to you, and I remember you liked it.
1: I did like it. 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

Hi, this is Tiësto. 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

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And like 5 minutes later, we was just freestyling ideas, and you know, Rocky said that hook, if I

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1: The title is called What Do You Mean? 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